0: Goals by Xavier Pell, Ari Alasco, and two from Shiloh Mickler gave the Thrashers an early lead, ending the first frame up 4-3. Pell added another alongside Ronan Ponto in the second period, but the Thrashers entered the third trailing 6-7. But the team rallied hard with six goals in the third period, including efforts from Macy Patterson, Ponto, Pell, and Chloe Tuckshurer. Defense allowed no goals for Regina in the final frame, leading to the 12-7 result. Coming up in minor lacrosse tonight, the undefeated U11 Weyburn Young Fellows Thrashers host the Moose Jaw Mustangs Black at 6, and the U13 Weyburn Young's Equipment Thrashers entertain the Regina Chaos Blue at 7. The Toronto Blue Jays continue in their series against the Miami Marlins at Rogers Centre tonight. The Jays are looking to rebound after an 8-2 loss last night. Braden Fisher will have the start for Toronto against Sandy Alcantara for the Marlins. That game is happening now. Catch all the action on Saskatchewan's home of Blue Jays baseball, AM 1190.
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0: A heat warning is in effect for the Weyburn area. A few clouds moving in this evening with a slight chance of showers overnight and risk of a thunderstorm. Southeast wind gusting to 60 with a low of 16. Sun shining through the clouds tomorrow with a slight chance of showers early in the morning and risk of a thunderstorm. Clearing up before noon with southeast wind gusting to 60 and a high of 32. Sunshine on Thursday with a high of 36. It'll be windy on Friday with sunshine and a high of 34. And Saturday we'll see sunny skies with a high of 32. 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
5: A heat warning has been issued for the Weyburn area. Partly cloudy skies this evening with a slight chance of showers and risk of a thunderstorm overnight. Wind gusting to 60 and a low of 16. Sun shining through the clouds tomorrow with a slight chance of showers and risk of a thunderstorm continuing in the morning, clearing up before noon with wind gusting to 60, high 32. And Thursday we'll see sunshine with a high of 36. Stay weather ready, stream us anytime, anywhere by downloading the Discover Weyburn app. I'm Natasha Weeb.
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5: A heat warning has been issued for the Weyburn area. Partly cloudy skies this evening with a slight chance of showers and risk of a thunderstorm overnight. Wind gusting to 60 and a low of 16. Sun shining through the clouds tomorrow with a slight chance of showers and risk of a thunderstorm continuing in the morning. Clearing up before noon with wind gusting to 60, high 32. And Thursday we'll see sunshine with a high of 36. Stay weather ready, stream us anytime, anywhere by downloading the Discover Weyburn app. I'm Natasha Weeb.
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1: Good evening. I'm Natasha Weeb. A new trial has been ordered for Stacey Duke related to sexual offenses against two teenage boys. Marna McManus has more.
2: Former Vibank Regional School Educational Assistant Stacey Duke will face a new trial on some charges after a Saskatchewan Court of Appeal ruling. Duke had been convicted of sexual exploitation, child luring, and making explicit material available to a child involving two 17-year-old boys. Appeal court judges found convictions involving one victim were supported by clear evidence of a position of trust. However, the court found problems with the jury instructions tied to charges involving another victim who'd left the school nearly 3 years before the incidents occurred. Despite the new trial order, Duke must continue serving time on the convictions that were upheld. For Discover Weyburn News, I'm Marna McManus.
1: Day two of the Innovate Rural Festival is happening in Estevan today at the Southeast College campus. Organizer Gordon Moore, executive director of the Southeast Tech Hub, says the event is about helping rural communities adapt and thrive.
3: So what people will get out of this is if you're from a different rural community or you're from Estevan or Weyburn, hear what other communities are doing and how they're approaching all this innovation and disruption and bring it back to you, to your own community, and take these lessons learned.
1: This is the third year of the event, which brings together representatives from rural communities across the country. The fourth annual walleye tournament at Main Prize Regional Park wasn't just about the leaderboard, as young anglers had their own moments to shine over the weekend. Families took part in the event alongside experienced competitors, helping create a welcoming atmosphere both on and off the water. Co-organizer Michelle Smart says one returning participant made the most of the opportunity this year.
4: Yes, we were really excited. Jake and his dad have come to the tournament every year that we've had it. And he caught his biggest fish today, over 7 pounds, and he was super proud and happy. And we're always glad to encourage kids and fishing, that's for sure.
1: The tournament continues to encourage youth involvement as it grows year over year. Throughout May, Clay Month at the Spark Center, Weyburn Elementary School students have been turning lumps of clay into snails of all colors and purposes. We heard from some of the grade 2s and 3s from Legacy Park last week.
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1: You gotta like go from the tutorials, but you can put like one decoration.
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3: May Clay has been running in Weyburn since the 80s for elementary school students. 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
3: A heat warning is in effect for the Weyburn area. A few clouds moving in this evening with a slight chance of showers overnight and risk of a thunderstorm. Southeast wind gusting to 60 with a low of 16. Sun shining through the clouds tomorrow with a slight chance of showers early in the morning and risk of a thunderstorm. Clearing up before noon with southeast wind gusting to 60 and a high of 32. Sunshine on Thursday with a high of 36. It'll be windy on Friday with sunshine and a high of 34. And Saturday we'll see sunny skies with a high of 32. 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
1: A heat warning has been issued for the Weyburn area. Partly cloudy skies this evening with a slight chance of showers and risk of a thunderstorm overnight. Wind gusting to 60 and a low of 16. Sun shining through the clouds tomorrow with a slight chance of showers and risk of a thunderstorm continuing in the morning. Clearing up before noon with wind gusting to 60, high 32. And Thursday we'll see sunshine with a high of 36. Stay weather ready, stream us anytime, anywhere by downloading the Discover Weyburn app. I'm Natasha Weeb.
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6: A heat warning has been issued for the Weyburn area. Partly cloudy skies this evening with a slight chance of showers and risk of a thunderstorm overnight. Wind gusting to 60 and a low of 16. Sun shining through the clouds tomorrow with a slight chance of showers and risk of

0: thunderstorm continuing in the morning, clearing up before noon with wind gusting to 60, high 32. And Thursday, we'll see sunshine with a high of 36. Stay weather ready, stream us anytime, anywhere by downloading the Discover Weyburn app. I'm Natasha Weeb.
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1: Good evening. I'm Natasha Weeb. A new trial has been ordered for former educational assistant Stacey Duke. Marna McManus has more.

0: new trial has been ordered for former educational assistant Stacey Duke following an appeal of her sexual offense convictions. The Saskatchewan Court of Appeal ruled while some convictions involving one victim will stand, charges connected to another victim must be retried, as jurors were not given adequate guidance about whether Duke remained in a position of trust over the teen at the time of the offenses. Duke worked at Vibank Regional School and was sentenced last year to 28 months in prison. A publication ban remains in place, protecting the identities of the victim. Duke is also still required to register on the National Sex Offender Registry. For Discover Weyburn News, I'm Marna McManus.
1: A unique national conversation has been happening at the Southeast College Estevan campus, the Innovate Rural Festival and Forum. Gordon Moore is the executive director of Southeast Tech Hub.
2: The cool thing about this right now, it's our third year, and when I did my presentation and I asked people from each province to put your hand up, you could see that we had representation from all four Western provinces, and we also had Ontario, we also have Quebec, and we also have Newfoundland.
1: Moore says attendees include representatives from the provincial and federal government, and notes the event helps spark conversation among attendees, including learning how people from other rural communities integrate technology. Anglers battled it out over the weekend on Rafferty Reservoir for the walleye tournament at Main Prize Regional Park. Several teams stayed within striking distance heading into the final weigh-in, making for a tight finish among the top contenders. Tournament chair Ralph Smart.
3: Top winners, Curtis Sangwin and Scott Brown from Weyburn, with a combined total weight of 37.8 pounds. And second place, Aaron Tolles and Dallas Tolles, local guys here from Mydale, with a top weight of 34.9 pounds. And in third place was Nate Smart and Cody Gallipo, with a combined weight of 34.14 pounds over 2 days.
1: Smart says the event continues to draw strong competition from across the region. An army of clay snails have been under production at the Spark Center this month, part of the city's May Clay program. A grade 2-3 classroom from Legacy Park Elementary School last week shared with us what they enjoy about the creative process.
4: I paint and I draw things. I love doing it. Probably making the shapes and painting it.
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1: May Clay has been running for pre-K to grade 6 students in Weyburn since the 80s. 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
1: A heat warning is in effect for the Weyburn area. A few clouds moving in this evening with a slight chance of showers overnight and risk of a thunderstorm. Southeast wind gusting to 60 with a low of 16. Sun shining through the clouds tomorrow with a slight chance of showers early in the morning and risk of a thunderstorm. Clearing up before noon with southeast wind gusting to 60 and a high of 32. Sunshine on Thursday with a high of 36. It'll be windy on Friday with sunshine and a high of 34. And Saturday we'll see sunny skies with a high of 32. 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
4: A heat warning has been issued for the Weyburn area. Partly cloudy skies this evening with a slight chance of showers and risk of a thunderstorm overnight. Wind gusting to 60 and a low of 16. Sun shining through the clouds tomorrow with a slight chance of showers and risk of a thunderstorm continuing in the morning. Clearing up before noon with wind gusting to 60, high 32. And Thursday we'll see sunshine with a high of 36. Stay weather ready. 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
5: A heat warning has been issued for the Weyburn area. Partly cloudy skies this evening with a slight chance of showers and risk of a thunderstorm overnight. Wind gusting to 60 and a low of 16. Sun shining through the clouds tomorrow with a slight chance of showers and risk of a thunderstorm continuing in the morning, clearing up before noon with wind gusting to 60, high 32. And Thursday we'll see sunshine with a high of 36. 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
1: Good evening. I'm Natasha Weeb. The Saskatchewan Court of Appeal has ordered a new trial for Stacey Duke on some sexual offense convictions involving a teenage boy. Marna McManus has more.
2: Former ViBank Regional School Educational Assistant Stacey Duke was convicted last year on multiple charges, including sexual exploitation and child luring, involving two 17-year-old boys. She was sentenced to 28 months in prison. Appeal court judges upheld convictions involving one victim, finding clear evidence Duke held a position of trust. However, the court ruled the jury was not properly instructed on whether that same relationship of trust existed with the second victim, who had left the school years earlier. Duke must now surrender to Weyburn RCMP to continue serving her sentence on the upheld convictions. For Discover Weyburn News, I'm Marna McManus.
1: The Innovate Rural Festival and Forum has been underway at Southeast College's Estevan campus, bringing together people from across Canada to talk about innovation. Executive Director of the Southeast Tech Hub, Gordon Moore, says the event combines technology discussions with arts and community ideas.
3: Right across Canada, who are all doing work in community to make the community stronger, better, more jobs, what have you. We have all these different players, federal government, provincial government here, and that's the conversation that we need to have.
1: The Innovate Rural Festival has attracted participants from across the country, including all four western provinces, Ontario, Quebec, and Newfoundland. A strong turnout over the weekend for the Walleye Classic at Main Prize Regional Park. Angler

0: from across the prairies took part in a two-day event on Rafferty Reservoir as the competition continues to draw new and returning teams. Tournament chair Ralph Smart says the event is becoming easier to manage.
1: This year is our fourth annual, so we're getting a little more rehearsed on what it takes to run a tournament of this scale. We have teams from Manitoba, Saskatchewan, and Alberta, so people travel a long piece to see just how good our fishing is. Mother Nature makes a huge difference when it comes to fishing. We struggled with wind and rain, you know, this spring, and luckily this weekend was perfect.
0: Curtis Sanguin and Scott Brown of Weyburn finished in first place. It's May Clay Month at the Spark Center, and this year, Weyburn's pre-K to grade 6 students have been making snails, taking their own creative liberties with the process for unique outcomes. Some of the grade 2s and 3s from Legacy Park Elementary School share what they enjoy about May Clay.
2: My favorite part about painting it is because, like, it, like, turns shiny after.
3: Well, mostly because after I could put stuff in it.
4: I can just, like, paint, and then when I'm done, and I can just add something. And I added a baby snail in there.
5: Like, painting the stuff.
0: Since the 80s, the city has offered May Clay for Weyburn students. For these stories and more, visit discoverweyburn.com.
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0: A heat warning is in effect for the Weyburn area. A few clouds moving in this evening with a slight chance of showers overnight and risk of a thunderstorm. Southeast wind gusting to 60 with a low of 16. Sun shining through the clouds tomorrow with a slight chance of showers early in the morning and risk of a thunderstorm. Clearing up before noon with southeast wind gusting to 60 and a high of 32. Sunshine on Thursday with a high of 36. It'll be windy on Friday with sunshine and a high of 34. And Saturday we'll see sunny skies with a high of 32. 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

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And you could leave town a rich man. 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
2: A heat warning has been issued for the Weyburn area. Partly cloudy skies this evening with a slight chance of showers and risk of a thunderstorm overnight. Wind gusting to 60 and a low of 16. Sun shining through the clouds tomorrow with a slight chance of showers and risk of a thunderstorm continuing in the morning. Clearing up before noon with wind gusting to 60, high 32. And Thursday we'll see sunshine with a high of 36. Stay weather ready, stream us anytime, anywhere by downloading the Discover Weyburn app. I'm Natasha Weeb.
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6: A heat warning has been issued for the Weyburn area. Partly cloudy skies this evening with a slight chance of showers and risk of a thunderstorm overnight. Wind gusting to 60 and a low of 16. Sun shining through the clouds tomorrow with a slight chance of showers and risk of a thunderstorm continuing in the morning. Clearing up before noon with wind gusting to 60, high 32. And Thursday we'll see sunshine with a high of 36. 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
5: A heat warning has been issued for the Weyburn area. Partly cloudy skies this evening with a slight chance of showers and risk of a thunderstorm overnight. Wind gusting to 60 and a low of 16. Sun shining through the clouds tomorrow with a slight chance of showers and risk of a thunderstorm continuing in the morning. Clearing up before noon with wind gusting to 60, high 32. And Thursday we'll see sunshine with a high of 36. Stay weather ready, stream us anytime, anywhere by downloading the Discover Weyburn app. I'm Natasha Weeb.
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2: A heat warning has been issued for the Weyburn area. Partly cloudy skies this evening with a slight chance of showers and risk of a thunderstorm overnight. Wind gusting to 60 and a low of 16. Sun shining through the clouds tomorrow with a slight chance of showers and risk of a thunderstorm continuing in the morning. Clearing up before noon with wind gusting to 60, high 32. And Thursday we'll see sunshine with a high of 36. 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
1: A heat warning has been issued for the Weyburn area. Partly cloudy skies this evening with a slight chance of showers and risk of a thunderstorm overnight. Wind gusting to 60 and a low of 16. Sun shining through the clouds tomorrow with a slight chance of showers and risk of a thunderstorm continuing in the morning. Clearing up before noon with wind gusting to 60, high 32. And Thursday we'll see sunshine with a high of 36. 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
4: A heat warning has been issued for the Weyburn area. Partly cloudy skies this evening with a slight chance of showers and risk of a thunderstorm overnight. Wind gusting to 60 and a low of 16. Sun shining through the clouds tomorrow with a slight chance of showers and risk of a thunderstorm continuing in the morning. Clearing up before noon with wind gusting to 60, high 32. And Thursday we'll see sunshine with a high of 36. Stay weather ready, stream us anytime, anywhere by downloading the Discover Weyburn app. I'm Natasha Weeb.
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1: A heat warning is in effect for the Weyburn area. A mix of sun and clouds in the sky this morning with a slight chance of showers early on and risk of a thunderstorm. Clearing up as the morning progresses with wind gusting to 60 and a high of 32. Skies will clear up this evening with a low of 20. Sunshine tomorrow with a high of 36. And it'll be windy on Friday with sunny skies and a high of 34. Stay weather ready, stream us anytime, anywhere by downloading the Discover Weyburn app. I'm Natasha Weeb.
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1: A heat warning is in effect for the Weyburn area. A mix of sun and cloud.

0: clouds in the sky this morning with a slight chance of showers early on and risk of a thunderstorm. Clearing up as the morning progresses with wind gusting to 60 and a high of 32. Skies will clear up this evening with a low of 20. Sunshine tomorrow with a high of 36. And it'll be windy on Friday with sunny skies and a high of 34. Stay weather ready. 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
5: A heat warning is in effect for the Weyburn area. A mix of sun and clouds in the sky this morning with a slight chance of showers early on and risk of a thunderstorm. Clearing up as the morning progresses with wind gusting to 60 and a high of 32. Skies will clear up this evening with a low of 20. Sunshine tomorrow with a high of 36. And it'll be windy on Friday with sunny skies and a high of 34. 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
4: A heat warning is in effect for the Weyburn area. A mix of sun and clouds in the sky this morning with a slight chance of showers early on and risk of a thunderstorm. Clearing up as the morning progresses with wind gusting to 60 and a high of 32. Skies will clear up this evening with a low of 20. Sunshine tomorrow with a high of 36. And it'll be windy on Friday with sunny skies and a high of 34. 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
5: A heat warning is in effect for the Weyburn area. A mix of sun and clouds in the sky this morning with a slight chance of showers early on and risk of a thunderstorm. Clearing up as the morning progresses with wind gusting to 60 and a high of 32. Skies will clear up this evening with a low of 20. Sunshine tomorrow with a high of 36. And it'll be windy on Friday with sunny skies and a high of 34. Stay weather ready, stream us anytime, anywhere by downloading the Discover Weyburn app. I'm Natasha Weeb.
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3: A heat warning is in effect for the Weyburn area. A mix of sun and clouds in the sky this morning with a slight chance of showers early on and risk of a thunderstorm. Clearing up as the morning progresses with wind gusting to 60 and a high of 32. Skies will clear up this evening with a low of 20. Sunshine tomorrow with a high of 36. And it'll be windy on Friday with sunny skies and a high of 34. Stay weather ready. 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
2: A heat warning is in effect for the Weyburn area. A mix of sun and clouds in the sky this morning with a slight chance of showers early on and risk of a thunderstorm. Clearing up as the morning progresses with wind gusting to 60 and a high of 32. Skies will clear up this evening with a low of 20. Sunshine tomorrow with a high of 36. And it'll be windy on Friday with sunny skies and a high of 34. Stay weather ready, stream us anytime, anywhere by downloading the Discover Weyburn app. I'm Natasha Weeb.
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4: A heat warning is in effect for the Weyburn area. A mix of sun and clouds in the sky this morning with a slight chance of showers early on and risk of a thunderstorm. Clearing up as the morning progresses with wind gusting to 60 and a high of 32. Skies will clear up this evening with a low of 20. Sunshine tomorrow with a high of 36. And it'll be windy on Friday with sunny skies and a high of 34. Stay weather ready. 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
4: A heat warning is in effect for the Weyburn area. A mix of sun and clouds in the sky this morning with a slight chance of showers early on and risk of a thunderstorm. Clearing up as the morning progresses with wind gusting to 60 and a high of 32. Skies will clear up this evening with a low of 20. Sunshine tomorrow with a high of 36. And it'll be windy on Friday with sunny skies and a high of 34. Stay weather ready. 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
3: A heat warning is in effect for the Weyburn area. A mix of sun and clouds in the sky this morning with a slight chance of showers early on and risk of a thunderstorm. Clearing up as the morning progresses with wind gusting to 60 and a high of 32. Skies will clear up this evening with a low of 20. Sunshine tomorrow with a high of 36. And it'll be windy on Friday with sunny skies and a high of 34. Stay weather ready. 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
1: A heat warning is in effect for the Weyburn area. A mix of sun and clouds in the sky this morning with a slight chance of showers early on and risk of a thunderstorm. Clearing up as the morning progresses with wind gusting to 60 and a high of 32. Skies will clear up this evening with a low of 20. Sunshine tomorrow with a high of 36. And it'll be windy on Friday with sunny skies and a high of 34. Stay weather ready. 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
4: A heat warning is in effect for the Weyburn area. A mix of sun and clouds in the sky this morning with a slight chance of showers early on and risk of a thunderstorm. Clearing up as the morning progresses with wind gusting to 60 and a high of 32. Skies will clear up this evening with a low of 20. Sunshine tomorrow with a high of 36. And it'll be windy on Friday with sunny skies and a high of 34. Stay weather ready. 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
1: Good morning. I'm Marna McManus. A man wanted on an unendorsed warrant was located by the Weyburn Police Service on Sunday. This after he struck a parked vehicle while driving, causing significant damage. Deputy Chief Shane St. John says the circumstances of the accident meant the man could not leave the scene.
2: This person didn't leave the scene. By the looks of the evidence, they were wanting to leave the scene, but due to a witness and sort of the damage, they weren't able to. Due to having that warrant, I didn't think they really wanted to.

0: stick around.
1: The man was arrested and held in custody. He was also charged with driving without due care and attention. The city of Weyburn is reminding residents to take precautions with the hot weather settling into the southeast. Daytime highs over 30 degrees and overnight lows remaining in the high teens, and tonight's overnight low at 20. Residents looking to cool off can visit several public facilities, including the Weyburn Leisure Center, the Credit Union Spark Center, and the Young Fellows Club of Weyburn Spray Park at the Don Mitchell Tot Lot. The city is also encouraging people to drink plenty of water.

0: She goes in with this excruciating ear pain. They brush it off in the triage department saying, oh, it's just ear pain. Oh, it's just ear pain. But in the meantime, it's like sepsis infection. And, you know, for a physician to come in, look at her for 5 minutes, describe her antibiotics, the next day she's admitted into the ICU.
1: That's Linda's neighbor, Kayla Pinnell, who says Linda's community back home really wanted to do something to support her since they can't just go to the hospital to visit Linda while she recovers. In addition to everyone taking meals to her family back in Rosslyn, Pinnell has organized a GoFundMe for Linda. 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
1: Weyburn's vibrant running community turning out in droves this weekend at the first ever Hearts on the Run event at Jubilee Park. Trevor Tessier dominated the flagship solo half marathon with a blistering time of 1 hour 28 minutes and 41 seconds. Allison Boychuk crushed the course to claim the victory at 1 hour 37 minutes and 37 seconds. In the team half marathon, Jordan Donahue crossed first overall at 1 hour 43 minutes and 28 seconds, while Lori Kessler took the top spot for the female competitors in 1 hour 54 minutes and 59 seconds. The 10K event gave fans the most dramatic finish of the day. Cody Zirka took the men's division in 38 minutes and 11 seconds, edging out runner Ryan Mineo by a mere tenth of a second. Dee Nelson cruised to a victory for the 10K women at 47 minutes and 10 seconds. 86 racers took part in the 5K, with Ashley Duffy securing the overall win in 23 minutes and 29 seconds, with Martin Kenkles leading the men just 11 seconds later at 23 minutes and 40 seconds. The Toronto Blue Jays absolutely unloading on the Miami Marlins yesterday with an 8-1 blowout win. The story of the game was undoubtedly Jesus Sanchez, who ignited the offense by blasting a massive grand slam to break the game wide open. Toronto's bats came alive with 3 home runs in total, giving the pitching staff plenty of breathing room. The Jays are right back at it this morning at 11 for the series finale against Miami. The bullpen will need to step up big time, especially with news that starter Dylan Cease has just been placed on the 15-day injured list. Toronto's looking to carry yesterday's explosive momentum forward before heading into a tough weekend series against Baltimore. Catch all the action on Saskatchewan's home of Blue Jays baseball, AM 1190.
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1: Environment Canada has issued a yellow heat warning for Weyburn and the surrounding area. With sunshine for today and a high of 33, southeast wind gusting to 60. That'll continue tonight with partly cloudy skies and a low of 20. A mix of sun and cloud for tomorrow, south wind gusting to 60 and a high of 34. Sunny with a high of 33 on Friday. Sunny and windy conditions on Saturday with a high of 33, and sunshine with windy conditions on Sunday with a high of 29. 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

0: Jordan Davis, it's Bar None on Country 106.7. Dara, just after 6 o'clock, sun is already shining. It's 16 degrees, quite breezy, which is helping with that heat a little bit. It got quite warm yesterday. I don't even want to talk about it. And even hotter today as well. 33 degrees for our high. We do have your full forecast coming up in just a few moments. We'll also let you know what's up today. First, we're going to hear from George Burge.
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13: The yellow heat warning from Environment.

0: 33 degrees. Partly cloudy tonight with persistent wind from the southeast and a low of 20. A mix of sun and cloud for tomorrow. South wind gusting to 60 and a high of 34. And sunny skies with a high of 33 on Friday. 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

0: Canadian girls on Country 106.7. I'm Dara. It is 20 after 6 this Wednesday. 33 degrees for our high. We're already at 16. Yeah, it's going to be a warm one. We have your full forecast in just a few. First,
1: what's up, White Barn? What's up?
0: Well, there is Area 5 garbage pickup today. Horticultural Society has a presentation today as well. That is the Unexpected Butterfly Garden presented by Ingrid Teason. That is going to be at the Legion tonight at 7 o'clock. That's it. That's what's up. We've got music in just a moment from Josh Ross.
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3: Hearing from Kayla Pinnell, a neighbor of Greg Bobbitt and Linda Rudichuk back in Rosthern. She's organized a GoFundMe to help out Linda, who is in hospital in Newfoundland. Also, the Golden Garbage Can competition kicks off again this week during Way Clean Week. We don't want to lose it again to Estevan. We'll be hearing from City Councilor Kelly Sedlowski in just a few.
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1: Good morning. I'm Marna McManus. The Weyburn Police Service located a man with an unendorsed warrant after he was involved in a vehicle collision. Deputy Chief Shane St. John says the man struck a park.

0: car while driving, causing significant damage. The circumstances of the collision prevented him from leaving the scene.
1: Luckily, there was a witness to this as well, and the person didn't have any choice but to stick around. They knew they had that warrant outstanding for them. We've been looking for this individual for some time, so it was nice to get him into custody.
0: In addition to being arrested, the man was charged with driving without due care and attention. With daytime highs soaring well above 30 degrees, the city of Weyburn is encouraging residents to stay safe and beat the heat. Cooling spaces are available throughout the city for anyone needing relief from the hot temperatures. Residents can head to the Weyburn Leisure Center, the Credit Union Spark Center, or either of the city's two spray parks. The city is also sharing several heat safety reminders, including staying hydrated, limiting your time outdoors during the hottest parts of the day, and checking in on family members, neighbors, and anyone vulnerable to extreme heat. The city of Weyburn ceded the golden garbage can to Estevan last year, and they're now seeking redemption. Announced Monday, the friendly cleanup competition is coming back with judging set for June 17th. City Councilor Kelly Sedlowski.
2: There's a judging rubric that we'll be following, so it will be based on all kinds of things. The entrances into the city, parks, back alleys, residential area, industrial area, downtown, a little bit of everything. So it's also a great opportunity for us to showcase what Weyburn has to offer.
0: Residents and business owners are encouraged to take part in cleaning up the community. A vacation in Gander, Newfoundland for former Weyburn resident Linda Rudichuk, her sister and her friend, resulting in a medical emergency for Linda. She was hospitalized due to septic infection and is now in the ICU. Rossler neighbor Kayla Pinnell has organized a GoFundMe to help Linda, along with her husband Greg Bobbitt and their daughters throughout Linda's recovery out east.
3: I had to do something because Linda supports myself, my community, my kids with the littlest things. 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
0: Weyburn's vibrant racing culture was on full display at Jubilee Park on Saturday with an incredible turnout across the board for the first annual Hearts on the Run. In the premier half marathon, Trevor Tessier and Allison Boychuk stood atop the solo podiums, while Jordan Donahue and Lori Kessler led the team events. The 10K gave fans a spectacular sprint to the tape, with Cody Zirka edging out Ryan Mineo by just 0.1 seconds for the win. Dean Elson took the women's title, while Ashley Duffy and Martin Kankles claimed the top spots in a packed 5K field. The real heart of the day, though, was the 1 kilometer kids' fun run, where over 50 young sprinters dashed down the track, led by champions Cass DeMarchi and Aniela Stendel. Yesterday's Blue Jays game provided a mix of massive power and unforgettable personal milestones. Toronto dominated the Miami Marlins to an 8-1 victory, powered by a spectacular Jesus Sanchez grand slam, which sent the home crowd into a frenzy. But the feel-good moment of the night belonged to Tanner Andrews, who finally collected his first career Major League strikeout, a moment 8 years in the making. The celebration has to be quick, though, because the Jays are back on the diamond this morning at 11, with ace Dylan Cease officially headed to the 15-day injured list. All eyes are on the AAA Buffalo roster as management decides on a replacement starter. Follow every inning right here. Catch all the action on Saskatchewan's home of Blue Jays baseball, AM 1190.
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0: Environment Canada has issued a yellow heat warning for Weyburn and the surrounding area. With sunshine for today and a high of 33, southeast wind gusting to 60. That'll continue tonight with partly cloudy skies and a low of 20. A mix of sun and cloud for tomorrow, south wind gusting to 60 and a high of 34. Sunny with a high of 33 on Friday. Sunny and windy conditions on Saturday with a high of 33. And sunshine with windy conditions on Sunday with a high of 29. 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

Lainey Wilson, hang tight, honey. It's on Country 106.7. I'm Dara. Good morning. Sun is shining. It's breezy out this morning, like quite breezy. We're currently at 16 degrees. 33 is our high. We do have your full forecast in just a few. We'll also check in with the Discover Weyburn Soo Line Cup. Right now, let's keep it going with Riley Green. It's Change My Mind.

0: Green, Change My Mind on Country 106.7. I'm Dara. Good morning. It is 6:40 this Wednesday. Yeah, halfway through the work week. Sun is shining. It's breezy and 16 degrees. Okay, we got to check in with the Discover Waiver and Sioux Line Cup. Now, just to clarify, there is no part of me that actually thought the VIP Loop Avalanche were going to be swept by the Canadian Tire Golden Knights last night. That is not a shot at the Golden Knights. They're fantastic. The Avalanche swept their first round and then only lost one game in the second round. So this series was the one that we thought was going to be really intense, back and forth, game seven sort of thing. So when the Golden Knights scored early in the first period, it was like, oh, okay, no big, lots of game left. However, when they scored again later in the third, my eyes went wide. And all my husband heard was, oh, no. Now, in the last 2 minutes, the Avalanche did end up scoring, and I was on the edge of my seat. Like, that was probably the most intense final few minutes of a game, and I didn't even care who won. Avalanche kept the pressure on. There were a few icing calls, and I'm sitting there like, we're going to go into overtime, which when it's already just about 10 o'clock at night, was not super excited about. And then the Avalanche just lost control of the puck and could not get it back. Canadian Tire Golden Knights won the game, eliminate the VIP Loop Avalanche, swept them, and now they are Western Conference champions, and no, they did not touch the trophy. Now, tonight, the VIP Loop Canadians are still in it. So yeah, VIP Loop actually still has a shot at winning the whole thing. They are still alive. They face off against the Country 106 Hurricanes tonight. Canes currently have the 2-1 lead in that series. That is your Discover Waiver and Sioux Line Cup update. 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
4: The yellow heat warning from Environment Canada is in effect for Weyburn and the surrounding area. Sunshine for today, wind from the southeast gusting to 60 and a high of 33 degrees. Partly cloudy tonight with persistent wind from the southeast and a low of 20. A mix of sun and cloud for tomorrow, south wind gusting to 60 and a high of 34. And sunny skies with a high of 33 on Friday. 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

0: Tay Bay, that's going to leave a memory. It's on Country 106.7. How's it going? I'm Dara. Good morning. Wednesday is here. Sun is shining. It's breezy, which I'm not complaining about. Normally when it's super windy like this, I complain because, you know, why not? That's what I do. I just sit here and I'm like, eh, that kind of sucks. The weather never is perfect, right? I'm not going to complain about it today because it's supposed to be 33 degrees. So the wind is at least going to keep some of that heat at bay. And yeah, I won't be too bummed. Like, I don't want it to do any damage or anything crazy, obviously. But if it wants to keep the heat at bay for a little bit, total win. We've got your full forecast coming up in just a few. We'll also hear from James Barker Band.
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2: Hearing from Deputy Chief Shane St. John with the Weyburn Police Service on a man causing damage with a vehicle collision. He was wanted on warrants. And the city is also encouraging people to stay cool and hydrated during this heat wave. We'll have more details coming up in just a few. You can also get the latest on discoverweyburn.com.
3: CN Rail has been seeing strong grain movement over the first part of May. We get the details from David Chednovic, Assistant Vice President of Grain for CN Rail.
4: We've got some significant planting delays in parts of the prairies, in particular certain central and northern parts of Saskatchewan. What we saw, of course, with the slow start to spring seeding is that the timing of when you typically see that dip in demand for grain movement in May associated with spring seeding has been pushed back a bit. So really through the first 3 weeks of May, grain demand and grain movement was very strong. In fact, for grain shipment week 42, which is the week of May 16th, CN shipped over 760,000 tons of grain and processed grain products, just unprecedented. And it's just meant that longer tail with grain flowing into the supply chain as a result of those planting delays. Now we're going to see things flip.
3: For Golden West, I'm Corey Knute.
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1: Good morning. I'm Marna McManus. A man with an unendorsed warrant was located by the Weyburn Police Service at the scene of a vehicle collision. Deputy Chief Shane St. John says police are relieved to have him in custody.
2: We've been looking for this individual for some time, so it was nice to get him into custody. Unfortunately, it was with the damage of another person's vehicle, but this driver was charged.
1: The man had struck a parked car while driving, causing extreme damage. The witness at the scene and the damage caused prevented him from leaving. He was arrested and charged with driving without due care and attention. The City of Weyburn is urging residents to take care during the heat wave. To help residents stay cool, the city says public spaces, including the Weyburn Leisure Center, the Spark Center, and the city's spray parks, are open for use. Officials are also reminding people to drink lots of water, avoid prolonged exposure to direct sunlight, and keep an eye on loved ones who may be struggling in the heat. Children or pets should not be left unattended inside a parked vehicle, even for a

0: A GoFundMe has been created in support of former Weyburn resident Linda Rudichuk, who was hospitalized while on vacation in Gander, Newfoundland. This after extreme ear pain, which later revealed a septic infection, landing her in the ICU. Kayla Pinnell, Linda's and her husband Greg Bobbitt's neighbor in Rosthern, says Linda's impact on their community made everyone want to do something to help. Greg and Linda's daughter Susan is in Gander now, with Greg and their other daughter Cassie back home.
1: The original goal is actually $10,000. And, well, I think we're at 75 right now, so we're almost there. I've even had a community member reach out who works for Air Canada, who offered her employee flight discounts for family to get out there. I'm assuming that's what Greg and Cassie are going to use to get themselves out there. Susan said that she will book for them when she leaves.
0: Find the link to the GoFundMe on Discover Weyburn. 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
0: Weyburn's racing community turning out in droves this weekend for the first annual Hearts on the Run at Jubilee Park. In the flagship solo half marathon, Trevor Tessier and Allison Boychuk took home the men's and women's crowns, with Jordan Donahue and Lori Kessler topping the team divisions. The short distance events drew the biggest crowds, highlighted by a thrilling 10K photo finish where Cody Zirka edged out Ryan Mineo by a mere tenth of a second. Dee Nelson took the women's 10K while Ashley Duffy and Martin Kankleys led the massive 5K field. The biggest cheers belonged to the next generation, though, with more than 50 young athletes tearing up the track in the Kids Fun Run, led by Cash DeMarchi and Aniela Stendel. The Toronto Blue Jays absolutely unloading on the Miami Marlins yesterday with an 8-1 blowout win. The story of the game was undoubtedly Jesus Sanchez, who ignited the offense by blasting a massive grand slam to break the game wide open. Toronto's bats came alive with 3 home runs in total, giving the pitching staff plenty of breathing room. The Jays are right back at it this morning at 11 for the series finale against Miami. The bullpen will need to step up big time, especially with news that starter Dylan Cease has just been placed on the 15-day injured list. Toronto's looking to carry yesterday's explosive momentum forward before heading into a tough weekend series against Baltimore. Catch all the action on Saskatchewan's home of Blue Jays baseball, AM 1190.
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0: Environment Canada has issued a yellow heat warning for Weyburn and the surrounding area. With sunshine for today and a high of 33, southeast wind gusting to 60. That'll continue tonight with partly cloudy skies and a low of 20. A mix of sun and cloud for tomorrow, south wind gusting to 60 and a high of 34. Sunny with a high of 33 on Friday. Sunny and windy conditions on Saturday with a high of 33, and sunshine with windy conditions on Sunday with a high of 29. 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
1: That was Corey Kent, this heart. Yes, good morning, I'm Dara. Sun shining, it's a little bit breezy out this morning, which will at least keep the wind at bay. It's 18 degrees right now, 33 is our high. We have your full forecast in just a few. First, we are ready to go with another impossible question. 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First one through with the correct answer will be named today's impossible question genius and be treated to some delicious KFC. A friendly reminder, though, if you've won anything in the past 2 weeks, let's allow others the same opportunity. 848-1067. 19% of brides say this is an outdated wedding tradition. What could it be?
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8: The yellow heat warning from Environment Canada is in effect for Weyburn and the surrounding area. Sunshine for today, wind from the southeast gusting to 60, and a high of 33 degrees. Partly cloudy tonight with persistent wind from the southeast and a low of 20. A mix of sun and cloud for tomorrow, south wind gusting to 60 and a high of 34, and sunny skies with a high of 33 on Friday. 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
1: That was Ella Langley and Morgan Wallen. I can't love you anymore. It's on Country 106.7. Yes, good morning. We are continuing our impossible question. 19% of brides say this is an outdated wedding tradition. What could it be? We had so many answers coming in. Paul said getting married in a church. Tammy said tossing the bouquet. Great guess. We had a lot of people. Fran, Shirley, Lynn saying not letting your fiance see the wedding gown or see you until the wedding, right? Before the wedding. Kendra said wearing something blue. Paul said carrying the bride over the threshold. Tammy and Paul both said a white dress. And Chris said a covered face, like wearing a veil. You know, that's it. Yeah, that's 19% of brides say that wearing a veil is an outdated wedding tradition. I can see it. Congrats, Chris. You're today's impossible question genius.
2: Lonely night, neon bar, candlelight, mason jar, wishing time would stop. But it's almost 2 o'clock. Your blue eyes locked in mine. I don't wanna say goodbye. I like the way we talk. So we should.

0: that you ain't like
1: me. Nate Holler ain't like me. It's on Country 106.7. It's 20 after 7. Dara, once again, a huge congrats to Chris Zeller, today's Impossible Question genius, for correctly figuring out that 19% of brides say that wearing a veil is an outdated tradition. I can support that, but sometimes, man, they are cute. We'll have another Impossible Question bright and early tomorrow morning.
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3: A vacation turned to a trip to the ICU for former Weyburn resident Linda Rudichuk. 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And in sports, Weyburn runners shining during the first annual Hearts on the Run on Saturday. We'll have all those results for you in just a few. 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
1: Good morning. I'm Marna McManus. A man wanted on an unendorsed warrant was located by the Weyburn Police Service on Sunday. This after he struck a parked vehicle while driving, causing significant damage. Deputy Chief Shane St. John says the circumstances of the accident meant the man could not leave the scene.
2: This person didn't leave the scene. By the looks of the evidence, they were wanting to leave the scene, but due to a witness and sort of the damage, they weren't able to. Due to having that warrant, I didn't think they really wanted to stick around.
1: The man was arrested and held in custody. He was also charged with driving without due care and attention. The city of Weyburn is reminding residents to take precautions with the hot weather settling into the southeast. Daytime highs over 30 degrees and overnight lows remaining in the high teens, and tonight's overnight low at 20. Residents looking to cool off can visit several public facilities, including the Weyburn Leisure Center, the Credit Union Spark Center, and the Young Fellows Club of Weyburn Spray Park at the Don Mitchell Tot Lot. The city is also encouraging people to drink plenty of water, avoid too much direct sunlight, and check in on seniors, children, and others who may be more vulnerable to the heat. The cities of Weyburn and Estevan will once again be competing for the Golden Garbage Can. The cleanup competition took a 15-year hiatus before it returned last year, and Estevan took home the prize. Weyburn City Councillor Kelly Sidlowski.
3: Unfortunately, last year we brought home second place and the silver rake, so we are hoping to bring the Golden Garbage Can back to its rightful owners. We're hoping that the community will show some enthusiasm and join in and spruce up where we can.
1: Sidlowski encourages residents and businesses to clean up their properties and around town. A panel of judges will decide the winner on June 17th. Former Weyburn resident Linda Rudichuk was on vacation in Gander, Newfoundland, when she had to be taken to the hospital.
4: To them, it's not a life or death situation, but in Linda's case, it was. It very much was. So when she goes in with excruciating ear pain, they brush it off in the triage department saying, oh, it's just ear pain. Oh, it's just ear pain. But in the meantime, it's like sepsis infection. And, you know, for a physician to come in, look at her for 5 minutes, describe her antibiotics, the next day she's admitted into the ICU.
1: That's Linda's neighbor, Kayla Pinnell, who says Linda's community back home really wanted to do something to support her since they can't just go to the hospital to visit Linda while she recovers. In addition to everyone taking meals to her family back in Rosthern, Pinnell has organized a GoFundMe for Linda. Find the link on Discover Weyburn. 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
1: Weyburn's vibrant racing culture was on full display at Jubilee Park on Saturday, with an incredible turnout across the board for the first annual Hearts on the Run. In the premier half marathon, Trevor Tessier and Allison Boychuk stood atop the solo podiums, while Jordan Donahue and Lori Kessler led the team events. The 10K gave fans a spectacular sprint to the tape, with Cody Zirka edging out Ryan Mineo by just 0.1 seconds for the win. Dean Elson took the women's title, while Ashley Duffy and Martin Kankles claimed the top spots in a packed 5K field. The real heart of the day, though, was the 1 kilometer kids' fun run, where over 50 young sprinters dashed down the track, led by champions Cass DeMarchi and Aniela Stendel. Yesterday's Blue Jays game provided a mix of massive power and unforgettable personal milestones. Toronto dominated the Miami Marlins to an 8-1 victory, powered by a spectacular Jesus Sanchez grand slam, which sent the home crowd into a frenzy. But the feel-good moment of the night belonged to Tanner Andrews, who finally collected his first career major league strikeout, a moment 8 years in the making. The celebration has to be quick, though, because the Jays are back on the diamond this morning at 11, with ace Dylan Cease officially headed to the 15-day injured list. All eyes are on the AAA Buffalo roster as management decides on a replacement starter. Follow every inning right here. Catch all the action on Saskatchewan's home of Blue Jays baseball, AM 1190.
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1: Environment Canada has issued a yellow heat warning for Weyburn and the surrounding area. With sunshine for today and a high of 33, southeast wind gusting to 60. That'll continue tonight with partly cloudy skies and a low of 20. A mix of sun and cloud for tomorrow, south wind gusting to 60 and a high of 34. Sunny with a high of 33 on Friday. Sunny and windy conditions on Saturday with a high of 33, and sunshine with windy conditions on Sunday with a high of 29. 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I'm Marna McManus.
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Holly Combs back in the saddle. 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Dara, good morning. Sun is shining. We are still under that heat warning, but the wind is actually keeping a little bit of that heat at bay. We'll see what it ends up looking like later on in the day. We're already at 18 degrees, though. We have your full forecast in just a few. We also have some birthdays to celebrate right after Dylan Scott. It's What He'll Never Have.

0: 1067. It's 7:40 this Wednesday morning. I'm Dara. 33 degrees for our high today, which has prompted a heat warning. The wind might keep some of that at bay throughout the day, though. We'll see. Currently at that 18 degree mark, we have your full forecast in just a few. First, we have some birthdays to celebrate, starting with a few celebrities. Chris Colfer from Glee celebrating 36. Paul Bettany, arguably one of my favorite actors, he's celebrating 55. Ben Feldman from Superstore is 46. Joseph Finneys, I know him from Enemy at the Gates, he's celebrating 56. Josh Ross, whose name I always apparently struggle to say, celebrating 32. And Brett Kissel is 36 today. Over to some local celebrities with the Country 106 Birthday Club. Happy birthday, Marjorie Archibald. That one from Steve, Tasha, Brooklyn, Cashman, and Huntley. Mike Kovashik celebrating. That one from Olivia, Hudson, Abby, Avery, Shelby, Kevin, Corinne, and Sheldon. And Nate Titzlandvik celebrating 7 today. That one from Dad, Lindsay, Brogan, Burke, Brinley, Lane, and Nash. And today's DQ cake goes to Nate Titzlandvik. Happy birthday, Nate, and to everyone celebrating.
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9: The yellow heat warning from Environment Canada is in effect for Weyburn and the surrounding area. Sunshine for today, wind from the southeast gusting to 60 and a high of 33 degrees. Partly cloudy tonight with persistent wind from the southeast and a low of 20. A mix of sun and cloud for tomorrow, south wind gusting to 60 and a high of 34. And sunny skies with a high of 33 on Friday. 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

0: Colin Ringling, Love Hate Love. It's on Country 106.7. I'm Dara. Good morning. It is just after 8 o'clock this Wednesday. We're expecting temperatures around 33 degrees. Yeah, sun is shining. It's going to be a hot one, though. Hey, it's almost time for the kids to get ready for school. It is day 4 in the elementary schools at Assiniboia Park. There is Twin Spirit Day. Legacy Park has Grade 5 Tech Club and Grade 5 and 6 Run and Walk Club. And the Comp has a Junior SRC dance today. That's it for the kids. Enjoy it.
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1: Good morning. I'm Marna McManus. The Weyburn Police Service located a man with an unendorsed warrant after he was involved in a vehicle collision. Deputy Chief Shane St. John says the man struck a parked car while driving, causing significant damage. The circumstances of the collision prevented him from leaving the scene.
2: Luckily, there was a witness to this as well, and the person didn't have any choice but to stick around. They knew they had that warrant outstanding for them. We've been looking for this individual for some time, so it was nice to get him into custody.
1: In addition to being arrested, the man was charged with driving without due care and attention. With daytime highs soaring well above 30 degrees, the city of Weyburn is encouraging residents to stay safe and beat the heat. Cooling spaces are available throughout the city for anyone needing relief from the hot temperatures. Residents can head to the Weyburn Leisure Center, the Credit Union Spark Center, or either of the city's two spray parks. The city is also sharing several heat safety reminders, including staying hydrated, limiting your time.

0: has to offer.
1: Residents and business owners are encouraged to take part in cleaning up the community. A vacation in Gander, Newfoundland for former Weyburn resident Linda Rudichuk, her sister and her friend, resulting in a medical emergency for Linda. She was hospitalized due to septic infection and is now in the ICU. Rossler neighbor Kayla Pinnell has organized a GoFundMe to help Linda, along with her husband Greg Bobbitt and their daughters throughout Linda's recovery out east.
2: I had to do something because Linda supports myself, my community, my kids with the littlest things. 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You know, when she asked me to be a part of the Ukrainian Displaced Family Committee, I felt really privileged that she thought of me to help out. And I'm just like, I'm there. Like, you've been there for me, I'm there for you.
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1: Weyburn's racing community turning out in droves this weekend for the first annual Hearts on the Run at Jubilee Park. In the flagship solo half marathon, Trevor Tessier and Allison Boychuk took home the men's and women's crowns, with Jordan Donahue and Lori Kessler topping the team divisions. The short distance events drew the biggest crowds, highlighted by a thrilling 10K photo finish where Cody Zirka edged out Ryan Mineo by a mere tenth of a second. Dee Nelson took the women's 10K while Ashley Duffy and Martin Kankleys led the massive 5K field. The biggest cheers belonged to the next generation, though, with more than 50 young athletes tearing up the track in the Kids Fun Run, led by Cash DeMarchi and Aniela Stendel. The Toronto Blue Jays absolutely unloading on the Miami Marlins yesterday with an 8-1 blowout win. The story of the game was undoubtedly Jesus Sanchez, who ignited the offense by blasting a massive grand slam to break the game wide open. Toronto's bats came alive with 3 home runs in total, giving the pitching staff plenty of breathing room. The Jays are right back at it this morning at 11 for the series finale against Miami. The bullpen will need to step up big time, especially with news that starter Dylan Cease has just been placed on the 15-day injured list. Toronto's looking to carry yesterday's explosive momentum forward before heading into a tough weekend series against Baltimore. Catch all the action on Saskatchewan's home of Blue Jays baseball, AM 1190.
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1: Environment Canada has issued a yellow heat warning for Weyburn and the surrounding area. With sunshine for today and a high of 33, southeast wind gusting to 60. That'll continue tonight with partly cloudy skies and a low of 20. A mix of sun and cloud for tomorrow, south wind gusting to 60 and a high of 34. Sunny with a high of 33 on Friday. Sunny and windy conditions on Saturday with a high of 33, and sunshine with windy conditions on Sunday with a high of 29. 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

0: Rachel Dickerson, Happen to Me on Country 106.7. I'm Tara, just after 8 o'clock, and...
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0: Yes, that is your cue to call for the 25K payday. We are in the final 2 weeks of qualifiers. 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
12: The yellow heat warning from Environment Canada is in effect for Weyburn and the surrounding area. Sunshine for today, wind from the southeast gusting to 60 and a high of 33 degrees. Partly cloudy tonight with persistent wind from the southeast and a low of 20. A mix of sun and cloud for tomorrow, south wind gusting to 60 and a high of 34, and sunny skies with a high of

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0: 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I run on country on Country 106.7. Dara, good morning. All right, we've got to continue our 25K payday.
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0: All right, we put out our cue to call just a few moments ago. Let's take it to the phones. Hey, good morning. Are you calling for higher or lower?
2: I am, yeah.
0: Who am I talking to?
2: Tyler Robertson.
0: Hi, Tyler. How are you?
2: Not too bad. And yourself?
0: I'm A-okay. I feel like it's been a while since we've chatted.
2: I know, right?
0: Tyler, do you know how higher or lower works?
2: I've kind of heard about it, but I haven't heard how you guys do it on the radio, nope.
0: Okay, well, I'll give you a quick breakdown of it. Don't worry. I'll set you up for success here, my friend. Okay, so what I'm going to do is I'm going to tell you an item from one of our participating sponsors. I will give you a price, and you need to tell me if the actual retail price is higher or lower than the number I'm saying. Make sense?
2: That makes sense.
0: All right, so today we're looking at Dawn's Plumbing and Heating. They have an AirEase AC unit from Dawn's Whole House Comfort. This is a central air unit. Is the price higher or lower than $3,000?
2: I'm gonna say higher.
0: You're going with higher? Is that your final answer?
2: That is my final answer.
0: You're right! The actual retail price is $3,785, and just like that, you're qualified for a 25K payday.
2: Right on. Thank you very much.
0: You're so welcome, Tyler. Well, congrats to Tyler. He is our next 25K payday qualifier. We are going to have another cue to call bright and early tomorrow morning. You can also enter online right now on discoverwayburn.com.
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4: Hearing from Deputy Chief Shane St. John with the Wayburn Police Service on a man causing damage with a vehicle collision. He was wanted on warrants. And the city is also encouraging people to stay cool and hydrated during this heat wave. We'll have more details coming up in just a few. 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
1: Good morning. I'm Marna McManus. A man with an unendorsed warrant was located by the Weyburn Police Service at the scene of a vehicle collision. Deputy Chief Shane St. John says police are relieved to have him in custody.
2: We've been looking for this individual for some time, so it was nice to get him into custody. Unfortunately, it was with the damage of another person's vehicle, but this driver was charged.
1: The man had struck a parked car while driving, causing extreme damage. The witness at the scene and the damage caused prevented him from leaving. He was arrested and charged with driving without due care and attention. The city of Weyburn is urging residents to take care during the heat wave. To help residents stay cool, the city says public spaces, including the Weyburn Leisure Center, the Spark Center, and the city's spray parks, are open for use. Officials are also reminding people to drink lots of water, avoid prolonged exposure to direct sunlight, and keep an eye on loved ones who may be struggling in the heat. Children or pets should not be left unattended inside a parked vehicle, even for a short time. Residents are encouraged to help clean up the community this week for Way Clean Week, and the Golden Garbage Can Cleanup Competition returns to Weyburn and Estevan. Weyburn City Councillor Kelly Sedlowski says the competition helps both cities not only stay well-maintained ahead of the summer season, but also showcases our communities.
3: Weyburn's always looking to attract new residents, businesses, and keep everyone here happy. So I think it's a great opportunity to come together as a community and really showcase what we have.
1: A panel of judges with representatives from both communities will decide the winner on June 17th based on factors including cleanliness, visual appeal, civic pride, and overall community care. A GoFundMe has been created in support of former Weyburn resident Linda Rudichuk, who was hospitalized while on vacation in Gander, Newfoundland. This after extreme ear pain, which later revealed a septic infection, landing her in the ICU. Kayla Pinnell, Linda's and her husband Greg Bobbitt's neighbor in Rosthern, says Linda's impact on their community made everyone want to do something to help. Greg and Linda's daughter Susan is in Gander now, with Greg and their other daughter Cassie back home.
4: The original goal is actually $10,000. And, well, I think we're at 75 right now, so we're almost there. I've even had a community member reach out who works for Air Canada, who offered her employee flight discounts for family to get out there. I'm assuming that's what Greg and Cassie are going to use to get themselves out there. Susan said that she will book for them when she leaves.
1: Find the link to the GoFundMe on Discover Weyburn. 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
1: Weyburn's vibrant racing culture was on full display at Jubilee Park on Saturday with an incredible turnout across the board for the first annual Hearts on the Run. In the premier half marathon, Trevor Tessier and Allison Boychuk stood atop the solo podiums, while Jordan Donahue and Lori Kessler led the team events. The 10K gave fans a spectacular sprint to the tape, with Cody Zirka edging out Ryan Mineo by just 1/10 of a second for the win.

0: Dean Elson took the women's title while Ashley Duffy and Martin Kankleys claimed the top spots in a packed 5K field. The real heart of the day, though, was the 1 kilometer kids' fun run, where over 50 young sprinters dashed down the track, led by champions Cass DeMarchi and Aniela Stendel. Yesterday's Blue Jays game provided a mix of massive power and unforgettable personal milestones. Toronto dominated the Miami Marlins to an 8-1 victory, powered by a spectacular Jesus Sanchez grand slam, which sent the home crowd into a frenzy. But the feel-good moment of the night belonged to Tanner Andrews, who finally collected his first career Major League strikeout, a moment 8 years in the making. The celebration has to be quick, though, because the Jays are back on the diamond this morning at 11, with ace Dylan Cease officially headed to the 15-day injured list. All eyes are on the AAA Buffalo roster as management decides on a replacement starter. Follow every inning right here. Catch all the action on Saskatchewan's home of Blue Jays baseball, AM 1190.
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0: Environment Canada has issued a yellow heat warning for Weyburn and the surrounding area. With sunshine for today and a high of 33, southeast wind gusting to 60. That'll continue tonight with partly cloudy skies and a low of 20. A mix of sun and cloud for tomorrow, south wind gusting to 60 and a high of 34. Sunny with a high of 33 on Friday. Sunny and windy conditions on Saturday with a high of 33, and sunshine with windy conditions on Sunday with a high of 29. 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

Dierks Bentley, she hates me. It's on Country 106.7. I'm Dara. Good morning. Well, it is 8:40 this fantastic Wednesday. We are halfway through the work week. 33 degrees for our high. We have your full forecast in just a few. First, it's Bailey Zimmerman, Chevy Silverado.

0: Bailey Zimmerman, Chevy Silverado on Country 106.7. I'm Dara, 8:41 Wednesday morning, 33 degrees for our high. It has been a hot week so far, and that trend is going to continue right through the weekend. We have your full forecast in just a few. First,
1: what's up, paper? What's up?
0: Well, there is Area 5 garbage pickup today, and the Horticultural Society actually has a presentation today. They are hosting Unexpected Butterfly Garden, presented by Ingrid Thiessen. 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That's it. It is a bit of a quiet day. I'll take it. We have your full forecast in just a few. We'll also hear from Jason Aldean.
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3: The yellow heat warning from Environment Canada is in effect for Weyburn and the surrounding area. Sunshine for today, wind from the southeast gusting to 60 and a high of 33 degrees. Partly cloudy tonight with persistent wind from the southeast and a low of 20. A mix of sun and cloud for tomorrow, south wind gusting to 60 and a high of 34. And sunny skies with a high of 33 on Friday. 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

0: Morgan Griffiths, just being me on Country 106.7. How's it going? I'm Dara. Good morning. It is 8:52 this Wednesday. We are halfway through the work week right now. We do have your full forecast coming up in just a little bit. We're also going to hear music from Morgan Wallen.
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2: A vacation turned to a trip to the ICU for former Weyburn resident Linda Rudichuk. We'll be hearing from one of her neighbors in Rosthern, who's organized a GoFundMe to help the family out. And in sports, Weyburn runners shining during the first annual Hearts on the Run on Saturday. We'll have all those results for you in just a few. Stay tuned.
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1: Good morning. I'm Marna McManus. A man wanted on an unendorsed warrant was located by the Weyburn Police Service on Sunday. This after he struck a parked vehicle while driving, causing significant damage. Deputy Chief Shane St. John says the circumstances of the accident meant the man could not leave the scene.
2: This person didn't leave the scene. By the looks of the evidence, they were wanting to leave the scene, but due to a witness and sort of the damage, they weren't able to. Due to having that warrant, I didn't think they really wanted to stick around.
1: The man was arrested and held in custody. He was also charged with driving without due care and attention. The city of Weyburn is reminding residents to take precautions with the hot weather settling into the southeast. Daytime highs over 30 degrees and overnight lows remaining in the high teens, and tonight's overnight low at 20. Residents looking to cool off can visit several public facilities, including the Weyburn Leisure Center, the Credit Union Spark Center, and the Young Fellows Club of Weyburn Spray Park at the Don Mitchell Tot Lot. The city is also encouraging people to drink plenty of water, avoid too much direct sunlight, and check in on seniors, children, and others who may be more vulnerable to the heat. The cities of Weyburn and Estevan will once again be competing for the Golden Garbage Can. The cleanup competition took a 15-year hiatus before it returned last year, and Estevan took home the prize. Weyburn City Councillor Kelly Sidlowski.
3: Unfortunately, last year we brought home second place and the silver rake, so we are hoping to bring the Golden Garbage Can back to its rightful owners. We're hoping that the community will show some enthusiasm and join in and spruce up where we can.
1: Sidlowski encourages residents and businesses to clean up their properties and around town. A panel of judges will decide the winner on June 17th. Former Weyburn resident Linda Rudichuk was on vacation in Gander, Newfoundland, when she had to be taken to the hospital.
4: To them, it's not a life or death situation, but in Linda's case, it was. It very much was. So when she goes in with this excruciating ear pain, they brush it off in the triage department saying, oh, it's just ear pain. Oh, it's just ear pain. But in the meantime, it's like sepsis infection. And, you know, for a physician to come in, look at her for 5 minutes, describe her antibiotics, the next day she's admitted into the ICU.
1: That's Linda's neighbor, Kayla Pinnell, who says Linda's community back home really wanted to do something to support her, since they can't just go to the hospital to visit Linda while she recovers. In addition to everyone taking meals to her family back in Rosslyn, Pinnell has organized a GoFundMe for Linda. Find the link on Discover Weyburn. 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
1: Weyburn's racing community turning out in droves this weekend for the first annual Hearts on the Run at Jubilee Park. In the flagship solo half marathon, Trevor Tessier and Alice

0: Jesus Sanchez, who ignited the offense by blasting a massive grand slam to break the game wide open. Toronto's bats came alive with 3 home runs in total, giving the pitching staff plenty of breathing room. The Jays are right back at it this morning at 11 for the series finale against Miami. The bullpen will need to step up big time, especially with news that starter Dylan Cease has just been placed on the 15-day injured list. Toronto's looking to carry yesterday's explosive momentum forward before heading into a tough weekend series against Baltimore. Catch all the action on Saskatchewan's home of Blue Jays baseball, AM 1190.
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0: Environment Canada has issued a yellow heat warning for Weyburn and the surrounding area. With sunshine for today and a high of 33, southeast wind gusting to 60. That'll continue tonight with partly cloudy skies and a low of 20. A mix of sun and cloud for tomorrow, south wind gusting to 60 and a high of 34. Sunny with a high of 33 on Friday. Sunny and windy conditions on Saturday with a high of 33. And sunshine with windy conditions on Sunday with a high of 29. 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

Stephen Lee Olsen, Never Done It Like This on Country 106.7. Just after 9 o'clock, I'm Dara. 33 degrees for our high. We have your full forecast in just a few. Right now, it's Megan Maroney. Beautiful Things.

0: McKierney, Rear View. It's on Country 106.7. Hey, I'm Dara. 20 after 9 this Wednesday. We're expecting temperatures to reach about 33 degrees today. It's going to be hot. Yes, continuing this heat trend that we have been seeing as of late. It's going to be breezy as well. I don't know if the wind is going to help or hurt things, to be totally honest with you. I guess we'll find out. We have your full forecast in just a few. We'll also hear from Keith Urban.
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1: The yellow heat warning from Environment Canada is in effect for Wayburn and the surrounding area. Sunshine for today, wind from the southeast gusting to 60 and a high of 33 degrees. Partly cloudy tonight with persistent wind from the southeast and a low of 20. A mix of sun and cloud for tomorrow, south wind gusting to 60 and a high of 34. And sunny skies with a high of 33 on Friday. 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

Gord Vanford drink along song. It's on Country 106.7. I'm Dara. It is just after 9:30 this Wednesday. We're expecting temperatures around 33 degrees, currently at 19. We have your full forecast in just a few. First, it's Luke Combs, These Days.

0: Tennille Arts, don't ruin flowers. It's on Country 106.7. How's it going? Good morning, Dara. Just after 9:30 this Wednesday, expecting temperatures around 33 degrees. Love that. Love every second of that. We have your full forecast in just a few. We're also going to hear music from Ella Langley.
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9: The yellow heat warning from Environment Canada is in effect for Weyburn and the surrounding area. Sunshine for today, wind from the southeast gusting to 60 and a high of 33 degrees. Partly cloudy tonight with persistent wind from the southeast and a low of 20. A mix of sun and cloud for tomorrow, south wind gusting to 60 and a high of 34. And sunny skies with a high of 33 on Friday. 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

0: Wednesday. We are halfway through the work week, kind of inching closer and closer to the weekend. Definitely looking forward to that. We have your full forecast in just a little bit. We're also going to hear from Zach Topp.
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1: Good morning. I'm Marna McManus. The Weyburn Police Service located a man with an unendorsed warrant after he was involved in a vehicle collision. Deputy Chief Shane St. John says the man struck a parked car while driving, causing significant damage. The circumstances of the collision prevented him from leaving the scene.
2: Luckily, there was a witness to this as well, and the person didn't have any choice but to stick around. They knew they had that warrant outstanding for them. We've been looking for this individual for some time, so it was nice to get him into custody.
1: In addition to being arrested, the man was charged with driving without due care and attention. With daytime highs soaring well above 30 degrees, the city of Weyburn is encouraging residents to stay safe and beat the heat. Cooling spaces are available throughout the city for anyone needing relief from the hot temperatures. Residents can head to the Weyburn Leisure Center, the Credit Union Spark Center, or either of the city's two spray parks. The city is also sharing several heat safety reminders, including staying hydrated, limiting your time outdoors during the hottest parts of the day, and checking in on family members, neighbors, and anyone vulnerable to extreme heat. The city of Weyburn ceded the golden garbage can to Estevan last year, and they're now seeking redemption. Announced Monday, the friendly cleanup competition is coming back with judging set for June 17th. City Councilor Kelly Sedlowski.
3: There's a judging rubric that we'll be following, so it will be based on all kinds of things. The entrances into the city, parks, back alleys, residential area, industrial area, downtown, a little bit of everything. So it's also a great opportunity for us to showcase what Weyburn has to offer.
1: Residents and business owners are encouraged to take part in cleaning up the community. A vacation in Gander, Newfoundland for former Weyburn resident Linda Rudichuk, her sister and her friend, resulting in a medical emergency for Linda. She was hospitalized due to septic infection and is now in the ICU. Rosser neighbor Kayla Pinnell has organized a GoFundMe to help Linda, along with her husband Greg Bobbitt and their daughters throughout Linda's recovery out east.
4: I had to do something because Linda supports myself, my community, my kids with the littlest things. 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
1: Weyburn's vibrant racing culture was on full display at Jubilee Park on Saturday with an incredible turnout across the board for the first annual Hearts on the Run. In the premier half marathon, Trevor Tessier and Allison Boychuk stood atop the solo podiums, while Jordan Donahue and Lori Kessler led the team events. The 10K gave fans a spectacular sprint to the tape, with Cody Zirka edging out Ryan Mineo by just 0.1 seconds for the win. Dean Elson took the women's title, while Ashley Duffy and Martin Kankleys claimed the top spots in a packed 5K field. The real heart of the day, though,

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0: Environment Canada has issued a yellow heat warning for Weyburn and the surrounding area. With sunshine for today and a high of 33, southeast wind gusting to 60. That'll continue tonight with partly cloudy skies and a low of 20. A mix of sun and cloud for tomorrow, south wind gusting to 60 and a high of 34. Sunny with a high of 33 on Friday. Sunny and windy conditions on Saturday with a high of 33. And sunshine with windy conditions on Sunday with a high of 29. 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
6: The yellow heat warning from Environment Canada is in effect for Weyburn and the surrounding area. Sunshine for today, wind from the southeast gusting to 60, and a high of 33 degrees. Partly cloudy tonight with persistent wind from the southeast and a low of 20. A mix of sun and cloud for tomorrow, south wind gusting to 60 and a high of 34, and sunny skies with a high of 33 on Friday. 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
1: The yellow heat warning from Environment Canada is in effect for Weyburn and the surrounding area. Sunshine for today, wind from the southeast gusting to 60 and a high of 33 degrees. Partly cloudy tonight with persistent wind from the southeast and a low of 20. A mix of sun and cloud for tomorrow, south wind gusting to 60 and a high of 34. And sunny skies with a high of 33 on Friday. 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
1: Hearing from Deputy Chief Shane St. John with the Weyburn Police Service on a man causing damage with a vehicle collision who was wanted on warrants. And the city is also encouraging people to stay cool and hydrated during this heat wave. 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
1: Good morning. I'm Marna McManus. A man with an unendorsed warrant was located by the Weyburn Police Service at the scene of a vehicle collision. Deputy Chief Shane St. John says police are relieved to have him in custody.
2: We've been looking for this individual for some time, so it was nice to get him into custody. Unfortunately, it was with the damage of another person's vehicle, but this driver was charged.
1: The man had struck a parked car while driving, causing extreme damage. The witness at the scene and the damage caused prevented him from leaving. He was arrested and charged with driving without due care and attention. The city of Weyburn is urging residents to take care during the heat wave. To help residents stay cool, the city says public spaces, including the Weyburn Leisure Center, the Spark Center, and the city's spray parks, are open for use. Officials are also reminding people to drink lots of water, avoid prolonged exposure to direct sunlight, and keep an eye on loved ones who may be struggling in the heat. Children or pets should not be left unattended inside a parked vehicle.

0: even for a short time. Residents are encouraged to help clean up the community this week for Way Clean Week, and the Golden Garbage Can Cleanup Competition returns to Weyburn and Estevan. Weyburn City Councillor Kelly Sedlowski says the competition helps both cities not only stay well-maintained ahead of the summer season, but also showcases our communities.
1: Weyburn's always looking to attract new residents, businesses, and keep everyone here happy. So I think it's a great opportunity to come together as a community and really showcase what we have.
0: A panel of judges with representatives from both communities will decide the winner on June 17th based on factors including cleanliness, visual appeal, civic pride, and overall community care. A GoFundMe has been created in support of former Weyburn resident Linda Rudichuk, who was hospitalized while on vacation in Gander, Newfoundland. This after extreme ear pain, which later revealed a septic infection, landing her in the ICU. Kayla Pinnell, Linda's and her husband Greg Bobbitt's neighbor in Rossthorne, says Linda's impact on their community made everyone want to do something to help. Greg and Linda's daughter Susan is in Gander now, with Greg

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1: Weyburn's racing community turning out in droves this weekend for the first annual Hearts on the Run at Jubilee Park. In the flagship solo half marathon, Trevor Tessier and Allison Boychuk took home the men's and women's crowns, with Jordan Donahue and Lori Kessler topping the team divisions. The short distance events drew the biggest crowds, highlighted by a thrilling 10K photo finish where Cody Zirka edged out Ryan Mineo by a mere tenth of a second. Dean Ellison took the women's 10K, while Ashley Duffy and Martin Kankleys led the massive 5K field. The biggest cheers belonged to the next generation, though, with more than 50 young athletes tearing up the track in the Kids Fun Run, led by Cash DeMarchi and Aniela Stendel. The Toronto Blue Jays absolutely unloading on the Miami Marlins yesterday with an 8-1 blowout win. The story of the game was undoubtedly Jesus Sanchez, who ignited the offense by blasting a massive grand slam to break the game wide open. Toronto's bats came alive with 3 home runs in total, giving the pitching staff plenty of breathing room. The Jays are right back at it this morning at 11 for the series finale against Miami. The bullpen will need to step up big time, especially with news that starter Dylan Cease has just been placed on the 15-day injured list. Toronto's looking to carry yesterday's explosive momentum forward before heading into a tough weekend series against Baltimore. Catch all the action on Saskatchewan's home of Blue Jays baseball, AM 1190.
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1: Environment Canada has issued a yellow heat warning for Weyburn and the surrounding area. With sunshine for today and a high of 33, southeast wind gusting to 60. That'll continue tonight with partly cloudy skies and a low of 20. A mix of sun and cloud for tomorrow, south wind gusting to 60 and a high of 34. Sunny with a high of 33 on Friday. Sunny and windy conditions on Saturday with a high of 33, and sunshine with windy conditions on Sunday with a high of 29. 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
8: The yellow heat warning from Environment Canada is in effect for Weyburn and the surrounding area. Sunshine for today, wind from the southeast gusting to 60 and a high of 33 degrees. Partly cloudy tonight with persistent wind from the southeast and a low of 20. A mix of sun and cloud for tomorrow, south wind gusting to 60 and a high of 34. And sunny skies with a high of 33 on Friday. 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
2: The yellow heat warning from Environment Canada is in effect for Weyburn and the surrounding area. Sunshine for today, wind from the southeast gusts into 60 and a high of 33 degrees. Partly cloudy tonight with persistent wind from the southeast and a low of 20. A mix of sun and cloud for tomorrow, south wind gusts into 60 and a high of 34. And sunny skies with a high of 33 on Friday. 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
1: Carlisle RCMP laying 14 charges on a Regina man following an incident earlier this week. Marna McManus has the details coming up. And in sports, the U13 Weyburn Young's Equipment Thrashers earning a win at home last night. These stories and more in just a few moments. 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
2: CN Rail has been seeing strong grain movement over the first

0: part of me. We get the details from David Chednovic, Assistant Vice President of Grain for CN Rail.
1: We've got some significant planting delays in parts of the prairies, in particular, certain central and northern parts of Saskatchewan. What we saw, of course, with the slow start to spring seeding is that the timing of when you typically see that dip in demand for grain movement in May associated with spring seeding has been pushed back a bit. So really through the first 3 weeks of May, grain demand and grain movement was very strong. In fact, for grain shipment week 42, which is the week of May 16th, CN shipped over 760,000 tons of grain and processed grain products, just unprecedented. And it's just meant that longer tail with grain flowing into the supply chain as a result of those planting delays. Now we're going to see things flip.
0: For Golden West, I'm Corey Knute.
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1: Good afternoon. I'm Natasha Weeb. A Regina man is facing multiple charges stemming from an incident earlier this week. Marna McManus has more.
2: Carlisle RCMP laying 14 charges against a Regina man following an incident on White Bear First Nation. Police say officers responded Saturday evening to reports that a man had been forcibly confined, threatened with a firearm, and repeatedly assaulted inside a residence. The victim managed to escape and was treated in hospital for non-life-threatening injuries. Police later arrested 28-year-old Braden Hotomini at another residence on the First Nation. Officers say an axe and a handgun were seized during the investigation. Hotomini was also wanted by Regina police on an outstanding attempted murder warrant and is scheduled to appear in Regina Provincial Court tomorrow. For Discover Weyburn News, I'm Marna McManus.
1: The Weyburn Police Service received a report of a hit-and-run on Saturday that damaged a parked car. Deputy Chief Shane St. John says that following the report, the driver at fault came forward.
3: This person actually did come forward. You know, I think maybe panicked at the time, but took responsibility for it. So they were charged with that. Drive without due care and attention, but we didn't proceed with the fail to report.
1: St. John commends the driver for taking responsibility. He reminds local drivers that it's always best to report accidents instead of facing additional fines for failing to report. Former Weyburn resident Linda Rudichuk was on vacation in Gander, Newfoundland when she had to be taken to the hospital.
4: To them, it's not a life or death situation, but in Linda's case, it was. It very much was. So when she goes in with excruciating ear pain, they brush it off in the triage department saying, oh, it's just ear pain. Oh, it's just ear pain. But in the meantime, it's like sepsis infection. And, you know, for a physician to come in, look at her for 5 minutes, describe her antibiotics, the next day she's admitted into the ICU.
1: That's Linda's neighbor, Kayla Pinnell. She says since they can't just go to a Saskatoon hospital to visit Linda, in addition to taking meals to Linda's husband, Greg, back home in Rosthern, Pinnell has organized a GoFundMe to support the family while Linda recovers. A successful cabaret fundraiser for the Weyburn Firefighters Association. The Ignite the Night Firefighters Cabaret was held on Saturday at the Weyburn Agricultural Society's Exhibition Hall. Paid on-call firefighter Jola Erb.
5: We have that new training structure being built. We're in like the final stages of it being completed, which to use that and get like actual hands-on training and being able to use like a smoke machine to visualize and actually get the sense of like what

0: on the road to Regina to face Regina Chaos Blue. The Toronto Blue Jays fight for a series win this afternoon, facing the Miami Marlins for Game 3 with a split series so far. The Marlins took Game 1 8-2, while the Jays rebounded for an 8-1 win last night. The game is happening now. Don't miss any of the action. Tune into Saskatchewan's home of Blue Jays baseball, AM 1190. The wait is almost over for local baseball fans. Games will be taking place across the Western Canadian Baseball League as the season officially opens tomorrow night. The Weyburn Beavers will host the Saskatoon Berries at Tom Lang Park. The action will continue on Friday in an extra special game as both teams head to Carnduff to take place in the second annual Rural Roots Classic.
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0: A heat warning is in effect over the Weyburn area. Skies are mostly sunny this afternoon with southeast wind gusting to 60 and a high of 33. It'll be partly cloudy this evening with wind holding steady and a low of 20. A mix of sun and clouds in the sky tomorrow with wind shifting south gusting to 60, high 34. Friday we'll see sunshine and a high of 33. It'll be windy on Saturday with sunny skies and a high of 33, and windy and sunny on Sunday with a high of 29. 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

Holmes, Sleepless in a Hotel Room. Hey, it's Sharon Church. Today is National Flip-Flop Day. One of the best parts of summer is getting to wear flip-flops. Frankly, one of the best parts about living in the prairies is that it doesn't even need to be summer to wear your flip-flops. 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
9: Weyburn continues its hot streak as a heat warning remains in effect in the region. The spring heat wave continues this afternoon with mostly sun in the sky and wind gusting to 60, high 33. Some more clouds will move.

0: been this evening with wind holding steady and a low of 20. Sun shining through the clouds tomorrow with wind gusting to 60, high 34. And Friday we'll see sunshine with a high of 33. Stay weather ready. 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

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I'm Sharon Church. 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And I gotta say, 6 months in, things are going pretty well. We'll chat more on that after Tucker Wetmore. But first, here's Tay Bay.

0: 321. 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Now, granted, I've only had a teenager for like 6 months, but I can think of a bunch of reasons why it's awesome having teenagers. 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That's awesome. Number two, you get to borrow their pimple patches. P.S. They do work. Number three, they're actually strong enough to lift the heavy stuff your husband needs help with. Number four, they like to bake sweet treats. They don't like to clean up, though, so there's that. And number five, you never have to worry if your outfit is cool, because they'll tell you. Spoiler alert, what you're wearing is not cool.
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1: A heat warning has been in effect over the region since Monday, with highs above 30 degrees every day this week. The pattern continues today with mostly sun in the sky, wind gusting to 60 and a high of 33. It'll be partly cloudy this evening with wind holding steady and a low of 20. Sunshine through the clouds tomorrow with wind gusting to 60, high 34. And Friday we'll see sunshine and a high of 33. Sun or storm, find the area's official forecast and stream us anywhere on the Discover Weyburn app. I'm Natasha Weeb.
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0: of a woman, Mackenzie Porter, seeing other people. Hey, I'm Sharon Church. There are incredible women right here in our community doing amazing work every single day. And starting in June, we're going to help tell those stories. Her Voice is a new weekly feature celebrating local women making a difference through leadership, compassion, innovation, and heart. 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
1: Good afternoon. I'm Natasha Weeb. A Regina man is facing multiple weapons and assault-related charges after an RCMP investigation on White Bear First Nation. Marna McManus has the details.
2: The Carlisle RCMP received a report Saturday evening that a man had been confined against his will, threatened with a firearm, and assaulted at a home on the First Nation. Police say the victim escaped and was taken to hospital with injuries not believed to be life-threatening. Police arrested 28-year-old Braden Hotominy later that evening, seizing an axe and handgun during the search of the property. Hotominy now faces 14 charges, including assault causing bodily harm.

0: harm, forcible confinement, pointing a firearm, and uttering threats. He is due in Regina Provincial Court on May 28th. For Discover Weyburn News, I'm Marna McManus.
1: A hit and run was reported to the Weyburn Police Service on Saturday, resulting in damages to a parked car. However, Deputy Chief Shane St. John says the at-fault driver soon came forward.
2: So they were charged with that, drive without due care and attention, but we didn't proceed with the fail to report. They did take responsibility. So I think that's sort of just getting the message out. Again, it was nice that they came forward.
1: St. John says the driver likely panicked after the incident and fled the scene, but commends them for taking responsibility. A vacation in Newfoundland for a former Weyburn resident, Linda Rudichuk, her sister and her cousin resulted in a medical emergency. Linda was hospitalized due to septic infection and is now in the ICU. Her Rosthern neighbor, Kayla Pinnell, has organized a GoFundMe to help Linda and her family throughout Linda's recovery out east.
3: I had to do something because Linda supports myself, my community, my kids with the littlest things. Like, your kid has a fundraiser, Linda's purchasing something. You're doing a Tupperware party online, Linda's there and she's ordering something. You know, when she asked me to be a part of the Ukrainian Displaced Family Committee, I felt really privileged that she thought of me to help out. And I'm just like, I'm there. Like, you've been there for me, I'm there for you.
1: 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The Ignite the Night Cabaret fundraiser for the Weyburn Firefighters Association was held on Saturday. Jola Erb says they saw a great turnout throughout the night.
4: We had lots of people show up, and we did sell, I don't know the exact total in the pre-sale, but we had lots of walk-ins too.
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4: Even just like the people coming out and having a good time. 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
1: The funds raised go toward the Weyburn Firefighters training structure. 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
1: The U15 Weyburn Dairy Queen Thrashers lacrosse team defeated the Estevan Volts on the road last night. The 3-11 dub marking their fourth consecutive win this season, with no losses recorded so far. Ryder Stepp and Cooper Damon both recorded hat tricks in the win. The U13 Weyburn Young's Equipment Thrashers were at home last night and earned a 6-1 win over the Regina Chaos Blue. Defense played a key role, allowing only one goal late in the third period. The U11 Weyburn Young Fellows Thrashers were also at home last night, earning a tight 3-2 win over the Moose Jaw Mustangs Black. The U11 Weyburn Credit Union Thrashers will be in action tonight, on the road to Regina to face Regina Chaos Blue. The Toronto Blue Jays fight for a series win this afternoon, facing the Miami Marlins for Game 3 with a split series so far. The Marlins took Game 1 8-2, while the Jays rebounded for an 8-1 win last night. The game is happening now. Don't miss any of the action. Tune into Saskatchewan's home of Blue Jays baseball, AM 1190. The wait is almost over for local baseball fans. Games will be taking place across the Western Canadian Baseball League as the season officially opens tomorrow night. The Weyburn Beavers will host the Saskatoon Berries at Tom Lang Park. The action will continue on Friday in an extra special game, as both teams head to Carndup to take place in the second annual Rural Roots Classic.
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1: A heat warning is in effect over the Weyburn area. Skies are mostly sunny this afternoon, with southeast wind gusting to 60 and a high of 33. It'll be partly cloudy this evening, with wind holding steady and a low of 20. A mix of sun and clouds in the sky tomorrow, with wind shifting south gusting to 60, high 34. Friday we'll see sunshine and a high of 33. It'll be windy on Saturday with sunny skies and a high of 33. And windy and sunny on Sunday with a high of 29. 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
3: Weyburn continues its hot streak as a heat warning remains in effect in the region. The spring heat wave continues this afternoon with mostly sun in the sky and wind gusting to 60, high 33. Some more clouds will move in this evening with wind holding steady and a low of 20. Sun shining through the clouds tomorrow with wind gusting to 60, high 34. And Friday we'll see sunshine with a high of 33. Stay weather ready, stream us anytime, anywhere by downloading the Discover Weyburn app. I'm Natasha Weeb.
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0: go the days. I'm Sharon Church. I've got your sort of sports report coming up on the other side of 1:30, just after Shenandoah. But first, here's Kane Brown and Marshmello.
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11: A heat warning has been in effect over the region since Monday, with highs above 30 degrees every day this week. The pattern continues today with mostly sun in the sky, wind gusting to 60 and a high of 33. It'll be partly cloudy this evening with wind holding steady and a low of 20. Sunshine through the clouds tomorrow with wind gusting to 60, high 34. And Friday we'll see sunshine and a high of 33. Sun or storm, find the area's official forecast and stream us anywhere on the Discover Weyburn app. I'm Natasha Weeb.
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0: Shenandoah, 2 dozen roses. I'm Sharon Church, and it's now time for your sort of sports report. The President's Trophy curse is holding pretty true on this one. Okay, that's the idea that the NHL team with the best regular season record often struggles in the playoffs. And yes, I had to Google that. Colorado won the President's Trophy this year, and then they got swept by Vegas. So that series is over. The Eastern Conference Final is still going strong. The Montreal Canadiens. Yep. That's our team. Montreal, they're trying to beat Carolina, of course, for the right to face Vegas in the Stanley Cup Final. Can the Habs tie it up? We'll see tonight.
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1: Good afternoon. I'm Natasha Weeb. A weekend investigation on White Bear First Nation resulting in 14 criminal charges laid. Marla McManus has more.
2: Carlisle RCMP were called around 5:50 Saturday evening after reports a man had been assaulted, forcibly confined, and threatened with a firearm inside a residence. The victim escaped and received treatment in hospital for non-life-threatening injuries. Officers arrested 28-year-old Regina man Braden Hotomini about an hour later at another residence in White Bear. RCMP say an axe and handgun were seized during the investigation. 14 charges were laid as a result. Among those charges are forcible confinement, assault causing bodily harm, breaking and entering, and several firearms offenses. Hotomini is scheduled to appear in court tomorrow in Regina. For Discover Weyburn News, I'm Marna McManus.
1: A hit and run was reported to the Weyburn Police Service on Saturday that resulted in damage to a parked vehicle. However, Deputy Chief Shane St. John says the responsible party ultimately came forward.
3: This person actually did come forward. You know, I think maybe panicked at the time, but I took responsibility for it. So they were charged with that. Drive without due care and attention, but we didn't proceed with the fail to report.
1: Drivers are reminded to report accidents to avoid additional fines. A GoFundMe has been created in support of former Weyburn resident Linda Rudichuk, ending up in the ICU in Gander, Newfoundland. She suffered excruciating ear pain resulting from a septic infection while on vacation with her sisters. Linda's neighbor, Kayla Pinnell, says her community wanted to do something to help. While Greg and their daughter, Cassie, are still back home in Rosthern, their daughter, Susan, is out east with her mom.
4: The original goal is actually $10,000. And, well, I think we're at $75,000 right now, so we're almost there. I've even had a community member reach out who works for Air Canada, who offered her employee flight discounts for family to get out there. I'm assuming that's what Greg and Cassie are going to use to get themselves out there. Susan said that she will book for them when she leaves.
1: Find the link to the GoFundMe on discoverweyburn.com. A great turnout for the Ignite the Night Cabaret fundraiser for the Weyburn Firefighters Association on Saturday. Paid on-call firefighter Jola Herb says they had a wide variety of silent auction items that kept the bidding wars going.
5: The sponsors is what helped us. Like, we're so thankful for the sponsors, so.
1: The funds raised go toward the Weyburn Firefighters training structure.
5: It helps us continue our training, purchase equipment, and provide supplies needed to keep our department going and training.
1: Herb says Weyburn's firefighters enjoyed working at the cabaret, even after everyone spent that morning at the Hearts on the Run event at Jubilee Park. For these stories and more, visit discoverweyburn.com.
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1: The U15 Weyburn Dairy Queen Thrashers lacrosse team defeated the Estevan Volts on the road last night. The 3-11 dub marking their fourth consecutive win this season, with no losses recorded so far. Ryder Stepp and Cooper Damon both recorded hat tricks in the win. The U13 Weyburn Young's Equipment Thrashers were at home last night and earned a 6-1 win over the Regina Chaos Blue. Defense played a key role, allowing only one goal late in the third period. The U11 Weyburn Young Fellows Thrashers were also at home last night, earning a tight 3-2 win over the Moose Jaw Mustangs Black. The U11 Weyburn Credit Union Thrashers will be in action tonight on the road to Regina to face Regina Chaos Blue. The Toronto Blue Jays fight for a series win this afternoon, facing the Miami Marlins for Game 3 with a split series so far. The Marlins took Game 1 8-2, while the Jays rebounded for an 8-1 win last night. The game is happening now. Don't miss any of the action. Tune into Saskatchewan's home of Blue Jays baseball, AM 1190. The wait is almost over for local baseball fans. Games will be taking place across the Western Canadian Baseball League as the season officially opens tomorrow night. The Weyburn Beavers will host the Saskatoon Berries at Tom Lang Park. The action will continue on Friday in an extra special game as both teams head to Carnduff to take place in the second annual Rural Roots Classic.
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1: A heat warning is in effect over the Weyburn area. Skies are mostly sunny this afternoon with southeast wind gusting to 60 and a high of 33. It'll be partly cloudy this evening with wind holding steady and a low of 20. A mix of sun and clouds in the sky tomorrow with wind shifting south gusting to 60, high 34. Friday we'll see sunshine and a high of 33. It'll be windy on Saturday with sunny skies and a high of

0: 33, and windy and sunny on Sunday with a high of 29. 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

Megan Patrick, safe place to break. Hey, I'm Sharon Church. I'll tell you something, ain't nothing better than a summer storm. Unless your skylight is leaking, because your shingles have been blown off. Maybe let's hold off on summer storms. Here's Garth Brooks.

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11: Weyburn continues its hot streak as a heat warning remains in effect in the region. The spring heat wave continues this afternoon with mostly sun in the sky and wind gusting to 60, high 33. Some more clouds will move in this evening with wind holding steady and a low of 20. Sun shining through the clouds tomorrow with wind gusting to 60, high 34. And Friday we'll see sunshine with a high of 33. 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
2: A heat warning has been in effect over the region since Monday, with highs above 30 degrees every day this week. The pattern continues today with mostly sun in the sky, wind gusting to 60 and a high of 33. It'll be partly cloudy this evening with wind holding steady and a low of 20. Sunshine through the clouds tomorrow with wind gusting to 60, high 34. And Friday we'll see sunshine and a high of 33. Sun or storm, find the area's official forecast and stream us anywhere on the Discover Weyburn app. I'm Natasha Weeb.
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0: just read what the ideal thermostat setting is for winter and summer. Hampshire and Church, 20 degrees Celsius, that's 68 Fahrenheit, is considered the ideal winter thermostat setting. And experts call 25 degrees Celsius the magic number for the summer months. What? Are you kidding me? What kind of experts are they talking to? Experts in discomfort, I'd say. No, it's got to be 22 degrees all year round. Now, according to Direct Energy, 25 degrees Celsius, that's 78 Fahrenheit, hits the sweet spot between keeping everyone cool in the summer and keeping a rein on your energy bill. Okay, well, I'm not looking for logical money-saving solutions. I'm looking for maximum comfort in my home. And if that means a higher bill, so be it.
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1: Good afternoon. I'm Natasha Weeb. A Regina man is facing multiple charges stemming from an incident earlier this week. Marna McManus has more.
2: Carlisle RCMP laying 14 charges against a Regina man following an incident on White Bear First Nation. Police say officers responded Saturday evening to reports that a man had been forcibly confined, threatened with a firearm, and repeatedly assaulted inside a residence. The victim managed to escape and was treated in hospital for non-life-threatening injuries. Police later arrested 28-year-old Braden Hotomini at another residence on the First Nation. Officers say an axe and a handgun were seized during the investigation. Hotomini was also wanted by Regina police on an outstanding attempted murder warrant and is scheduled to appear in Regina Provincial Court tomorrow.

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1: The Weyburn Police Service received a report of a hit-and-run on Saturday that damaged a parked car. Deputy Chief Shane St. John says that following the report, the driver at fault came forward.
2: This person actually did come forward. You know, I think maybe panicked at the time, but I took responsibility for it. So they were charged with that. Drive without due care and attention, but we didn't proceed with the fail to report.
1: St. John commends the driver for taking responsibility. He reminds local drivers that it's always best to report accidents instead of facing additional fines for failing to report. Former Weyburn resident Linda Rudichuk was on vacation in Gander, Newfoundland when she had to be taken to the hospital.
3: To them, it's not a life or death situation, but in Linda's case, it was. It very much was. So when she goes in with this excruciating ear pain, they brush it off in the triage department saying, oh, it's just ear pain. Oh, it's just ear pain. But in the meantime, it's like sepsis infection. And, you know, for a physician to come in, look at her for 5 minutes, describe her antibiotics, the next day she's admitted into the ICU.
1: That's Linda's neighbor, Kayla Pinnell. She says since they can't just go to a Saskatoon hospital to visit Linda, in addition to taking meals to Linda's husband, Greg, back home in Rosthern, Pinnell has organized a GoFundMe to support the family while Linda recovers. A successful cabaret fundraiser for the Weyburn Firefighters Association. The Ignite the Night Firefighters Cabaret was held on Saturday at the Weyburn Agricultural Society's Exhibition Hall.

0: A successful cabaret fundraiser for the Weyburn Firefighters Association. The Ignite the Night Firefighters Cabaret was held on Saturday at the Weyburn Agricultural Society's Exhibition Hall. Paid on-call firefighter Jola Erb.
1: We have that new training structure being built. We're in like the final stages of it being completed, which to use that and get like actual hands-on training and being able to use like a smoke machine to visualize and actually get the sense of like what you're walking into. So we just need funds for that type of stuff.
0: Erb says they couldn't have had the success they did without the support of the sponsors and everyone who came out to have a good time on Saturday. For these stories and more, visit discoverweyburn.com.
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0: The U15 Weyburn Dairy Queen Thrashers lacrosse team defeated the Estevan Volts on the road last night. The 3-11 dub marking their fourth consecutive win this season, with no losses recorded so far. Ryder Stepp and Cooper Dammon both recorded hat tricks in the win. The U13 Weyburn Young's Equipment Thrashers were at home last night and earned a 6-1 win over the Regina Chaos Blue. Defense played a key role, allowing only one goal late in the third period. The U11 Weyburn Young Fellows Thrashers were also at home last night, earning a tight 3-2 win over the Moose Jaw Mustangs Black. The U11 Weyburn Credit Union Thrashers will be in action tonight on the road to Regina to face Regina Chaos Blue.
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0: A heat warning is in effect over the Weyburn area. Skies are mostly sunny this afternoon with southeast wind gusting to 60 and a high of 33. It'll be partly cloudy this evening with wind holding steady and a low of 20. A mix of sun and clouds in the sky tomorrow with wind shifting south gusting to 60, high 34. Friday we'll see sunshine and a high of 33. It'll be windy on Saturday with sunny skies and a high of 33, and windy and sunny on Sunday with a high of 29. 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

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There's an average number. Maybe that's you. Maybe you're above average. We'll chat more in just two songs, but first,

0: Chevy Silverado. I'm Sharon Church. The average person has 8 sauces in their fridge. I got curious and did some inventory before coming to work today. We've got ketchup, mustard, and relish. And that's kind of a given this time of year. Some other sauces our family, though, can't live without. Sweet and sour or plum sauce. If you're a parent who serves chicken nuggets on the regular, and who isn't, that's another staple, right? Then honey garlic, Frank's hot sauce. Is ranch considered a sauce, or are dressings in their own category? Well, my final count, including dressings, 15. That's above average. Whoo! I better relish in that. See what I did there? Okay. Well, that doesn't happen very often, you know, being above average, so I'll take it.
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2: Weyburn continues its hot streak as a heat warning remains in effect in the region. The spring heat wave continues this afternoon with mostly sun in the sky and wind gusting to 60, high 33. Some more clouds will move in this evening with wind holding steady and a low of 20. Sun shining through the clouds tomorrow with wind gusting to 60, high 34. And Friday we'll see sunshine with a high of 33. 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

0: goodness. How about this for a new sport, Tam, Sharon, Church? Chess boxing. What's this world coming to? Okay, well, it's pretty much how it sounds. It combines chess and boxing into one competition. Feels like those are two wildly different people. People who box and people who play chess. I wouldn't fit in either of those categories. Now, players alternate between rounds of chess and then 3-minute rounds of boxing, testing both brains and endurance. It's the only sport where you can lose by checkmate and by getting punched in the mouth.
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13: A heat warning has been in effect over the region since Monday, with highs above 30 degrees every day this week. The pattern continues today with mostly sun in the sky, wind gusting to 60 and a high of 33. It'll be partly cloudy this evening with wind holding steady and a low of 20. Sunshine through the clouds tomorrow with wind gusting to 60, high 34. And Friday we'll see sunshine and a high of 33. Sun or storm, find the area's official forecast and stream us anywhere on the Discover Weyburn app. I'm Natasha Weeb.
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0: Joe Miller and Matt Lang, Never Met a Beer. I'm Sharon Church. Gonna take just a quick break, but we'll get you back into the tunes before 4 o'clock. Jelly Roll Liar on the way next.
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2: Carlisle RCMP laying 14 charges on a Regina man following an incident earlier this week. Marna McManus has the details coming up. 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
1: Good afternoon. I'm Natasha Weeb. A Regina man is facing multiple weapons and assault-related charges after an RCMP investigation on White Bear First Nation. Marna McManus has the details.
2: The Carlisle RCMP received a report Saturday evening that a man had been confined against his will, threatened with a firearm, and assaulted at a home on the First Nation. Police say the victim escaped and was taken to hospital with injuries not believed to be life-threatening. Police arrested 28-year-old Braden Hotominy later that evening, seizing an axe and handgun during the search of the property. Hotominy now

0: faces 14 charges, including assault causing bodily harm, forcible confinement, pointing a firearm, and uttering threats. He is due in Regina Provincial Court on May 28th. For Discover Weyburn News, I'm Marna McManus.
1: A hit-and-run was reported to the Weyburn Police Service on Saturday, resulting in damages to a parked car. However, Deputy Chief Shane St. John says the at-fault driver soon came forward.
2: So they were charged with that drive without due care and attention, but we didn't proceed with the fail to report. They did take responsibility. So I think that's sort of just getting the message out. Again, it was nice that they came forward.
1: St. John says the driver likely panicked after the incident and fled the scene, but commends them for taking responsibility. A vacation in Newfoundland for a former Weyburn resident, Linda Rudichuk, her sister and her cousin resulted in a medical emergency. Linda was hospitalized due to septic infection and is now in the ICU. Her Rosthern neighbor, Kayla Pinnell, has organized a GoFundMe to help Linda and her family throughout Linda's recovery out east.
3: I had to do something because Linda supports myself, my community, my kids with the littlest things. 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And I'm just like, I'm there. Like, you've been there for me, I'm there for you.
1: 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The Ignite the Night Cabaret fundraiser for the Weyburn Firefighters Association was held on Saturday. Jola Erb says they saw a great turnout throughout the night.
4: We had lots of people show up, and we did sell, I don't know the exact total in the pre-sale, but we had lots of walk-ins too.
1: She says the event was an overall success, with Moody Hollow on stage playing songs everyone knew.
4: Even just like the people coming out and having a good time. 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
1: The U15 Weyburn Dairy Queen Thrashers lacrosse team defeated the Estevan Volts on the road last night. The 3-11 dub marking their fourth consecutive win this season, with no losses recorded so far. Ryder Stepp and Cooper Damon both recorded hat tricks in the win. The U13 Weyburn Young's Equipment Thrashers were at home last night and earned a 6-1 win over the Regina Chaos Blue. Defense played a key role, allowing only one goal late in the third period. The U11 Weyburn Young Fellows Thrashers were also at home last night, earning a tight 3-2 win over the Moose Jaw Mustangs Black. The U11 Weyburn Credit Union Thrashers will be in action tonight on the road to Regina to face Regina Chaos Blue. The Toronto Blue Jays earned a series win over the Miami Marlins in a narrow 2-1 win this afternoon. Miami held a one-run lead from the top of the first inning until Toronto tied at the bottom of the fifth. What would be the game-winning run would come in the sixth inning with a solo home run by Kazuma Okamoto. The Jays open a new series against the Baltimore Orioles tomorrow night. The wait is almost over for local baseball fans. Games will be taking place across the Western Canadian Baseball League as the season officially opens tomorrow night. The Weyburn Beavers will host the Saskatoon Berries at Tom Lang Park. The action will continue on Friday in an extra special game as both teams head to Carned Up to take place in the second annual Rural Roots Classic.
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1: A heat warning is in effect for the Weyburn area. Partly cloudy skies this evening with southeast wind gusting to 60 and a low of 20. A mix of sun and clouds in the sky tomorrow with wind shifting south gusting to 60, high 35. Cloudy on Friday with a high of 32. A mix of sun and clouds on Saturday with a slight chance of showers and high of 30. And sun shining through the clouds on Sunday with a good chance of showers, windy and a high of 27. 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

Good afternoon. I'm Sharon Church. Ella Langley on the way, but first, here's Keith Urban. Long hot summer, which apparently we're getting.

0: Ella Langley, be her. I'm Sharon Church. Today is National Flip-Flop Day. One of the best parts of summer is getting to wear flip-flops. Frankly, one of the best parts about living in the prairies is that it doesn't even need to be summer to wear your flip-flops. There could still be snow on the ground, which there was just snow on the ground. And you wouldn't even get a second look if you were wearing flip-flops. I know, because I was.
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11: A heat warning remains in effect over Weyburn and much of southern Saskatchewan. Skies are partly cloudy this evening with wind gusting to 60, low 20. A mix of sun and clouds in the sky heading into tomorrow morning with wind persisting to gust to 60, high 35. And Friday will be cloudy with a high of 32. Stay weather ready. 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

Dirt Road Scholar. I'm Sharon Church. You know, a lot of people have opinions about teenagers, and I'm just 6 months in with my first teenager, but I think they're awesome. And I'll tell you why after Cody Johnson. But first, here's Tennille Artz. Don't ruin flowers.

0: Jody Johnson, Dirt Cheap. I'm Sharon Church. You know, a lot of people have opinions about teenagers. Like when you're having a rough time with your toddler, a lot of seasoned parents will go, whoa, just you wait till they're teenagers. Now, granted, I've only had a teenager for about 6 months, but I can think of a bunch of reasons why it's awesome having teenagers. Number one, no more having to pay for a babysitter. Number two, you can borrow their pimple patches. P.S. They actually work. Number three, they're strong enough to lift the heavy stuff your husband needs help with. That one's a game changer. Number four, they like to bake sweet treats. They don't like to clean up though, so there's that. And number five, you never have to worry if your outfit is cool, because they'll tell you. Spoiler alert, what you're wearing is not cool.
1: 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We want to hear from you.
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4: A heat warning remains in effect over Weyburn and much of southern Saskatchewan. Skies are partly cloudy this evening with wind gusting to 60, low 20. A mix of sun and clouds in the sky heading into tomorrow morning with wind persisting to gust to 60, high 35. And Friday will be cloudy with a high of 32. Stay weather ready. 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

0: Sorry, boys. Take me back, road. I'm Sharon Church. There are incredible women in our community, and they're doing amazing work every single day. And starting in June, we want to help tell those stories. 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
3: Strong winds in mid-May impacted grain car movement across the prairies. We get all the details from David Chednovic, Assistant Vice President of Grain for CN Rail.
4: What we saw was particularly in parts of Manitoba where we had trains stopped, I think along our Reddit subdivision east of Winnipeg and maybe west of Winnipeg on the rivers, if I remember right, because of the extreme high winds. That Thursday recently, when you got double stacked intermodal containers on a train there, it's not safe operating conditions. So when we had that period of a very strong persistent wind, it most certainly impacted train operations. That was short-lived, however, didn't really have any impact on overall grain movement because we were able to quickly pick back up once the winds settled down.
3: For Golden West, I'm Corey Canute.
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1: Good afternoon. I'm Natasha Weeb. A weekend investigation on White Bear First Nation resulting in 14 criminal charges laid. Marna McManus has more.
2: Carlisle RCMP were called around 5:50 Saturday evening after reports a man had been assaulted, forcibly confined, and threatened with a firearm inside a residence. The victim escaped and received treatment in hospital for non-life-threatening injuries. Officers arrested 28-year-old Regina man Braden Hotomini about an hour later at another residence in White Bear. RCMP say an axe and handgun were seized during the investigation. 14 charges were laid as a result. Among those charges are forcible confinement, assault causing bodily harm, breaking and entering, and several firearms offenses. Hotomini is scheduled to appear in court tomorrow in Regina. For Discover Weyburn News, I'm Marna McManus.
1: A hit and run was reported to the Weyburn Police Service on Saturday that resulted in damage to a parked vehicle. However, Deputy Chief Shane St. John says the responsible party ultimately came forward.
3: This person actually did come forward. You know, I think maybe panicked at the time, but took responsibility for it. So they were charged with that. Drive without due care and attention, but we didn't proceed with the fail to report.
1: Drivers are reminded to report accidents to avoid additional fines. A GoFundMe has been created in support of former Weyburn resident Linda Rudichuk, ending up in the ICU in Gander, Newfoundland. She suffered excruciating ear pain resulting from a septic infection while on vacation with her sisters. Linda's neighbor, Kayla Pinnell, says her community wanted to do something to help. While Greg and their daughter, Cassie, are still back home in Rosthern, their daughter, Susan, is out east with her mom.
4: The original goal is actually $10,000. And, well, I think we're at $75,000 right now, so we're almost there. I've even had a community member reach out who works for Air Canada, who offered her employee flight discounts for family to get out there. I'm assuming that's what Greg and Cassie are going to use to get themselves out there. Susan said that she will book for them when she leaves.
1: Find the link to the GoFundMe on discoverweyburn.com. A great turnout for the Ignite the Night Cabaret fundraiser for the Weyburn Firefighters Association on Saturday. Paid on-call firefighter Jola Herb says they had a wide variety of silent auction items that kept the bidding wars going.
5: The sponsors is what helped us. Like, we're so thankful for the sponsors, so.
1: The funds raised go toward the Weyburn Firefighters training structure.
5: It helps us continue our training, purchase equipment, and provide supplies needed to keep our department going and training.
1: Herb says Weyburn's firefighters enjoyed working at the cabaret, even after everyone spent that morning at the Hearts on the Run event at Jubilee Park. For these stories and more, visit discoverweyburn.com.
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1: The U15 Weyburn Dairy Queen Thrashers lacrosse team defeated the

0: win. The U13 Weyburn Young's Equipment Thrashers were at home last night and earned a 6-1 win over the Regina Chaos Blue. Defense played a key role, allowing only one goal late in the third period. The U11 Weyburn Young Fellows Thrashers were also at home last night, earning a tight 3-2 win over the Moose Jaw Mustangs Black. The U11 Weyburn Credit Union Thrashers will be in action tonight on the road to Regina to face Regina Chaos Blue. The Toronto Blue Jays earned a series win over the Miami Marlins in a narrow 2-1 win this afternoon. Miami held a one-run lead from the top of the first inning until Toronto tied at the bottom of the fifth. What would be the game-winning run would come in the sixth inning with a solo home run by Kazuma Okamoto. The Jays open a new series against the Baltimore Orioles tomorrow night. The wait is almost over for local baseball fans. Games will be taking place across the Western Canadian Baseball League as the season officially opens tomorrow night. The Weyburn Beavers will host the Saskatoon Berries at Tom Lang Park. The action will continue on Friday in an extra special game as both teams head to Carnduff to take place in the second annual Rural Roots Classic.
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0: A heat warning is in effect for the Weyburn area. Partly cloudy skies this evening with southeast wind gusting to 60 and a low of 20. A mix of sun and clouds in the sky tomorrow with wind shifting south gusting to 60, high 35. Cloudy on Friday with a high of 32. A mix of sun and clouds on Saturday with a slight chance of showers and high of 30. And sun shining through the clouds on Sunday with a good chance of showers, windy and a high of 27. 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

said Vin, said no redneck ever. I'm Sharon Church. I've got your sort of sports report coming up just after Tucker Wetmore. But first, here's Trisha Yearwood. X's and O's.

0: Tucker Wetmore, brunette. Hey, I'm Sharon Church, and it's now time for your Sorta Sports Report. The President's Trophy curse is holding true on this one. Okay, that's the idea that the NHL team with the best regular season record often struggles in the playoffs. Yes, I had to Google that. Well, Colorado, they won the President's Trophy this year, and then they got swept by Vegas. So that series is over. The Eastern Conference Final is still going, with Montreal trying to beat Carolina for the right to face Vegas off in the Stanley Cup Final. Can the Habs tie it up? We'll see tonight.
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4: A heat warning remains in effect over Weyburn and much of southern Saskatchewan. Skies are partly cloudy this evening with wind gusting to 60, low 20. A mix of sun and clouds in the sky heading into tomorrow morning with wind persisting to gust to 60, high 35. And Friday will be cloudy with a high of 32. Stay weather ready. 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
3: 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You'll hear news, sports, weather, community events, and we'll keep it fun. Oh, and more great music.

the ideal thermostat setting for winter and summer? The experts weigh in, and I'll tell you all about it after Morgan Wallen. But first, the Chris Buck Band, One Two Step.

0: Lies, lies, lies. I'm Sharon Church. That's what I think about this article that I just read. The ideal thermostat setting for winter and summer. Okay, apparently 20 degrees Celsius, that's 68 Fahrenheit, is considered the ideal winter thermostat setting. And experts call 25 degrees Celsius the magic number for the summer months. What? Are you kidding me? What kind of experts are they talking to? Experts in discomfort, I'd say. No, it's got to be 22 degrees all year round. Now, according to Direct Energy, 25 degrees Celsius, that's 78 Fahrenheit, hits the sweet spot between keeping everyone cool in the summer and keeping a rein on your energy bill. Okay, well, I'm not looking for logical money-saving solutions. I'm looking for maximum comfort in my home. And if that means a higher bill, so be it.
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5: A heat warning remains in effect over Weyburn and much of southern Saskatchewan. Skies are partly cloudy this evening with wind gusting to 60, low 20. A mix of sun and clouds in the sky heading into tomorrow morning with wind persisting to gust to 60, high 35. And Friday will be cloudy with a high of 32. Stay weather ready. 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

0: Big happy birthday to Josh Ross. Hate how you look. I don't hate how you look. I think you're a nice young man. Young, emphasis on the young. Turns out he's 30 years old. Well, I guess that's not, it's not young and it's not old. It's kind of right in the middle there. Happy birthday, Josh Ross. I'm Sharon Church, wrapping up for today. Lots of great tunes, though, still coming up before the top of the hour. Stick around for Brett Kissel, Let Your Horses Run, and Zach Top, Sounds Like the Radio, coming up next.
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2: Carlisle RCMP laying 14 charges on a Regina man following an incident earlier this week. Marna McManus has the details coming up. 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
1: Good evening. I'm Natasha Weeb. A Regina man is facing multiple charges stemming from an incident earlier this week. Marna McManus has more.
2: Carlisle RCMP laying 14 charges against a Regina man following an incident on White Bear First Nation. Police say officers responded Saturday evening to reports that a man had been forcibly confined, threatened with a firearm, and repeatedly assaulted inside a residence. The victim managed to escape and was treated in hospital for non-life-threatening injuries. Police later arrested 28-year-old Braden Hotomini at another residence on the First Nation. Officers say an axe and a handgun were seized during the investigation. Hotomini was also wanted by Regina police on an outstanding attempted murder warrant and is scheduled to appear in Regina Provincial Court tomorrow. For Discover Weyburn News, I'm Marna McManus.
1: The Weyburn Police Service received a report of a hit-and-run on Saturday that damaged a parked car. Deputy Chief Shane St. John says that following the report, the driver at fault came forward.
3: This person actually did come forward. You know, I think maybe panicked at the time, but took responsibility for it. So they were charged with that. Driver without due care and attention, but we didn't proceed with the fail to report.
1: St. John commends the driver for taking responsibility. He reminds local drivers that it's always best to report accidents instead of facing additional fines for failing to report. Former Weyburn resident Linda Rudichuk was on vacation in Gander, Newfoundland when she had to be taken to the hospital.